0: And making sure that, you know, you're healing as well, and you're able to grieve, because the work doesn't stop here, and we've got to keep on going. And as we can see with all, you know, the work that's being done, we just have to continue to keep fighting for what's right.
1: Tasmanians as young as 12 can now access free nicotine patches, gum and lozenges that help them quit smoking or vaping. The Quit Tas program has been expanded after previously only being available to certain groups. Eligible participants will receive free products and counselling support over a 12-week course, saving up to $300. The program will run until June next year. And in rugby league, three new faces have been named in the Australian squad for its first World Cup game against New Zealand in Sydney tomorrow night. Redcliffe's Jack Bostock will start on the wing, and Bulldogs forward Jacob Preston has been selected in the second row. South Sydney's David Fifita has been named on the six-man interchange bench, and Broncos star Rhys Walsh has been selected at fullback. And now moving to weather, a shower or two in Mugajan, Brisbane, with a top of 26, 19 and cloudy on Gadigal Country, Sydney, while it's 18 and partly cloudy on Ngunnawal and Digambri Country, Canberra, 16 and cloudy in Naarm, Melbourne, and cloudy in Nipaluna, Hobart, with a max of 15, a top of 20 and partly cloudy in Tandenya, Adelaide, a late shower and 32 degrees in Borlu, Perth, and a shower or two in Garamela, Darwin, with a top of 34 degrees. Do you have a story or news tip or something happening in your community that you want to send our way? You can always send us an email at news@nirs.org.au. And that's been the latest from NIRS News.
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minutes past 8 o'clock now on our radio. Wednesday, October the 14th. Ah, dear, it's coming so fast. I can't believe how fast this year is going. Let's have a look at the weather, shall we? It's almost 21 degrees out there already, and it's going to get all the way up to 32 degrees today here in Boolloo. It'll be cloudy with a high chance of showers, most likely in the late afternoon and evening. Winds to begin with will be nor'easterly, 25 to 35 kilometres per hour, shifting west to nor'westerly, 15 to 25 kilometres per hour in the early afternoon. And gusts up to 60 kilometres per hour, possible around the hills and foothills this morning. Fire danger will be high. UV will be very high. We'll get a minimum of 15 degrees tonight, and then back up to 22 degrees with possible morning storms and showers for Thursday. 23 degrees and partly cloudy for Friday. 24, shower or two for Saturday. 22 and a shower or two for Sunday. 22, partly cloudy for Monday. And 23 and possible showers for Tuesday. Interesting weather. Let's have a look at the SMS line. If you wish to participate, you have about 25 minutes. 0476 797 601 is the number to text to. What do we got here? I wonder if you can play Pax Saladini, Tony Joe Wyatt again. I can do that for you, Adam. I'm glad you're still enjoying me back at work. Let's see now, what else have we got here? I did that one already. Here we go, here's another one. Have it, The Wait for the Bad Loves. Yes, it is, believe it or not. I shall play that one after this one. Here's Pax Saladini, Tony Joe Wyatt.

out in the woods and the fields. 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
1: And it's about 15 and a half minutes past 8 o'clock, and I've got Colin from Radmo's Traffic on line. Morning, Colin, what's happening out there?
2: Good morning, Mike. There has been a crash on Quinana Freeway heading northbound at Thomas Road. Vehicle in left emergency lane and the traffic is slow on approach. Please drive with caution. And just a reminder, it's back to school this week, so reduce your speed to 40 k's an hour in school zones between 7:30 a.m. and 9 a.m. and drive with patience. Looking at the freeways heading southbound, it's busy at Burns Beach Road, Hepburn Avenue to Reed Highway, Haddon Street to Vincent Street, and Mill Point Road. Quinana northbound is slow at Thomas Road to Rowley Road and Farrington Road to Mill Point Road. And at a speed westbound on Farmer Freeway and busy westbound entrance in Northbridge Tunnel. Drive safely and as late as main roads.
1: Thank you, Colin. Okay, you guys, let's have a look at the text line. Where are we? 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Well, good for you, Seth. Here's the animals.

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6: This is Air News Western Australia. I'm Lee Harrison. An elderly woman is fighting for life in hospital after being hit by a car in Bentley. Emergency services were called to the corner of Chapman Road and Queen Street yesterday afternoon after a Toyota Corolla crashed into the woman on her mobility scooter. The woman in her 80s was rushed to Royal Perth Hospital with life-threatening injuries. The driver of the Corolla is assisting police with their inquiries. The state government is under fire over delays to its promised illicit tobacco laws. The state's health minister admits that legislation giving landlords powers to evict vape and illegal cigarette sellers won't reach Parliament until early next year, despite earlier pledges for a 2026 rollout. Shadow Police Minister Adam Hort says the opposition did the government's work for it back in February by introducing amendments relating to eviction powers, but they were knocked back. Food relief charities say they're turning people away due to a lack of resources. A survey by Second Bite has found most charities have seen an increase in demand in the past 6 months. Chief Executive Daniel Moorfield says households are increasingly in need.
7: Unfortunately, having a job no longer guarantees you can afford to put food on the table. So what we're seeing is 82% of our charity partners reported more families seeking help, 75% had more single parents seeking help, and 58% had more working people seeking help.
6: And the City of Perth Council has appointed Dr. Gary Hunt as Chief Executive Officer, while the city hunts for a permanent CEO. The council endorsed the 12-month appointment at a special council meeting last night. Dr. Hunt has more than 30 years of experience as a local government CEO. He starts work next Monday. To sport now, Australia's dominated in Durban by 214 runs to take a 1-0 lead in their three-match tour of South Africa. Pat Cummins, Matt Renshaw and Josh Hazlewood

0: all taking scalps in the second innings to hold the Proteas to just 206. Cummins says it's good to start the tour on the right foot.
1: It's better than the alternative. Yeah, obviously two games to play, anything can happen. But always, once you're ahead in the series, it does make things a little bit easier. But yeah, again, playing away is really hard, so it's great to get confidence after a win.
0: WA has gone down to Queensland in their one-day cup clash at the Wacker. The visitors batted first and were bowled out for 261. WA getting close but falling 16 runs short of victory. Captain Ashton Turner, the final wicket to fall.
2: And it's out! Well, it was dragged down by Swepson, but Ashton Turner can only find the man at mid-off. And it's all over for Western Australia. Queensland win.
0: And Formula One will return to Africa for the first time since 1993, with Rwanda to host the African Grand Prix. Rwanda will join the calendar in the early 2030s on a 10-year deal. This is Air News Western Australia.
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5: Yes, you certainly are. It's about 25 and a half minutes to 9 o'clock now on Noongar Radio, Wednesday, October the 14th. I got this on text line. Bit of akadaka. Who made who? I could do that for you, Melbourne. Thank you very much. What else have I got here? Only for Sheep by the Bureau. Brad from Falcon with another good one. Let's see now. ACDC. Who made who?

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1: And it's about 18 and a half minutes about 17 and a half minutes to 9 o'clock. And I've got Carl from Main Roads Traffic Online. Morning, Carl. What's happening out there?
2: Good morning, Mike. There's an abandoned vehicle on Mitchell Freeway heading southbound at Haddon Street in Osborne Park. Vehicle in left emergency lane and the traffic is slow on approach. And the traffic signal is blacked out on Old Road West and Cranmere Street intersection in Morley. Please slow down and give way to your right. Look at freeways heading southbound. It's busy at Burns Beach Road, Hepburn Avenue, the Reed Highway and Haddon Street to Power Street. Cunanan northbound is slow at Anctor Road, Rowley Road, South Street to Narrows Bridge, and moving along both directions of Palmer Freeway and North Bridge Tunnel. Drive safely and as the latest main roads.
1: 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Walls come tumbling down.

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1: Yeah, it certainly is, and it's about 10 and a half minutes to 9 o'clock now on Noongar Radio, Wednesday, October the 14th. I hope your hump day is going well. Take it easy out there on the roads. The kids are back at school and they will be going home this afternoon, so don't be forgetting that. Have a great day, you mob. Look after yourselves and each other. I'll be back tomorrow at 6. I hope you are as well. Here's the Beach Boys. Good Vibrations.

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0: Across Western Australia, this is Catherine Glass with the Nyada News. Aboriginal and Torres Strait Islander listeners are warned that the following program may contain stories and voices of people who have passed away. An independent review in the Pilbara will examine whether government services are providing timely, coordinated support for Aboriginal children and families. National Commissioner for Aboriginal and Torres Strait Islander Children and Young People, Sue-Ann Hunter, says the review reaches beyond child protection to include health, education, housing, police and justice.
1: With the issues going on within the Pilbara at the moment around the timeliness and the coordination is really where we want to go. So how do we better these systems support our families? So what we want to look at is those systems where it's falling short and hold them accountable.
0: The review will examine systemic problems rather than investigate individual complaints. Public submissions are expected to open in the coming weeks, with guidelines published on the Commission's website. Commissioner Hunter says she wants a government implementation plan to turn recommendations into action, followed by a review of progress after 12 months. Pacific leaders are calling for stronger climate action and easier access to funding ahead of next month's United Nations Climate Summit in Antalya, Turkey. Preparatory talks in Fiji and Tuvalu highlighted the need to keep the 1.5 degree warming goal within reach and help island nations withstand climate disasters. Journalist Eddie Osifelo told Nyada Radio that accessing international funding remains difficult.
2: They experience a lot of disaster every year, and they also find it really hard. The process to access other international funds is complex, like the Green Climate Fund.
0: Aboriginal and Torres Strait Islander people aged 45 and over who have experienced hearing loss are invited to a special session in Karratha today. The Hearing Well Being Well research project is offering hearing tests and inviting participants to share their experiences. The research aims to improve hearing health services and support older Aboriginal and Torres Strait Islander people.
3: We want to see if we can help those older Aboriginal people keep their hearing strong through research run in partnerships with local Aboriginal health services and community organisations. This project will involve some yarning to see how your hearing is and how to make it easier to get support. And this project will also explore how untreated hearing loss affects mental health, well-being and quality of life.
0: Today's session runs from midday until 4 at the WA Centre for Rural Health, 66 Welcome Road, Karratha. Lunch and refreshments are provided. For registration details, call 0891 867 820. Qantas is facing criticism over changes to baggage allowances on flights to Christmas Island and the Cocos Keeling Islands. The airline reduced baggage limits at the start of this month and increased the cost of buying extra baggage by 208%. Special Envoy for Remote Communities, Marion Scrimgeour, has told Federal Parliament that residents were not consulted before the changes took effect. She says the decision has left islanders angry and frustrated.
4: Qantas has reneged on their commitment and changed the rules for islanders. This means people who rely on air freight to access essential goods have had the rug pulled out from under them. Islanders are rightly angry and they are frustrated.
0: Ms. Scrimgeour says people in the remote Indian Ocean territories rely on air freight to access essential goods. Western Australian dairy farmers are welcoming the planned return of two familiar local brands, hoping it will help lift milk prices. Mandela and the Margaret River Dairy Company have been bought by a local processor, with production expected to resume before the end of the year. The restart comes as farmers continue to face rising production costs, putting pressure on their businesses. Dairy farmer Elaine Haddon says the return is welcome news for the industry, particularly if it helps improve the prices farmers receive.
5: Anything that can help increase prices would be more than welcome, because our costs certainly haven't gone down. But I'm really pleased that that local company has been restarted. They used to produce a really good product.
0: She says farm costs have not fallen and remembers the quality of the products previously made by the business. And to stay up to date with Nyada News, follow us on Instagram, like us on Facebook, or visit our website at nyadamedia.com.au. Make sure to watch our flagship program, First Nations Report, on Nyada TV every Tuesday at 8:30 p.m. at nyadatv.com.au. Catherine Glass, Nyada News.
6: 14th of October, Ketalang Wada, Word of the Day. For in it the righteousness of God is revealed, beginning and ending in faith, as it is written, The one who by faith is righteous shall live. Romans 1 verse 17 ESV. Dear friends and family, Paul says Christ's gospel helps those who will seek, first for the Jew and then Gentile and Greek. Jesus was God's Son and holy and meek, taught us to have faith in God, be strong, not weak, then died for our sins on Calvary Peak. Come, let's live righteous and be tough as tree teak. Hallelujah. Yanganula mamanira.
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0: enforcement powers for fisheries officers. We're going to talk to Councillor Danny Chapman, Councillor for the South Coast Region, First Nation man. On the line, Councillor Danny Chapman, good morning. How are you?
1: Good morning. How are you?
0: I'm well. Thank you very much for coming to the program, my brother. Can you please let the mob know who your mob? Where you from, please?
1: Yeah, my name's Danny Chapman. I'm the elected member from the New South Wales Aboriginal Land Council.
0: Yes.
1: For the South Coast region. I'm also a saltwater man from Walbunja country of the Yuin Nation on the far south coast of New South Wales.
0: Okay, beautiful. Well, big shout out to your mob and congratulations on your appointment there. So we're talking about, a dangerous combination. Section 21AA was passed by New South Wales Parliament back in 2009 to recognise and protect Aboriginal cultural fishing. Now, here we are, 17 years later, the state government has confirmed the law will remain dormant. So they're virtually ignoring their own ruling, you could say, Councillor Chapman.
1: Sure. In 2009, we've been trying to convince the New South Wales government to pass a law that would recognise Aboriginal cultural fishing.
0: Yeah.

0: Yes.
1: And we'd been working on that for over 30 to 40 years to try and stop several New South Wales government from trying to prosecute Aboriginal people for practising their fishing rights.
0: Yes. And that got passed back in 2009, is that right?
1: Yeah, in 2009 that was passed, and it did two things. It set up a committee called the Aboriginal Fishing Advisory Council, which advises the minister directly on cultural fishing.
0: Yes.
1: It also set up a regulation called Section 21AA that was designed to have regulations included in that particular section.
0: Yes.
1: That would protect cultural fishing.
0: Yes.
1: And those regulations, the Aboriginal Fishing Advisory Council would advise the minister on those particular regulations, and that had been done in 2014, and the minister and the government totally rejected that. And so here we are. We now find ourselves some 17 years later.
0: Yes.
1: The New South Wales government has decided that they are not going to they're not going to commence it.
0: Yeah. So what you're saying is... I'm just going to say, Councillor Chapman, so our mob going out there fishing now on their sea country, they can get fined for fishing because there's no rule there now regarding cultural fishing. Is that what you're saying?
1: Well, look, since the regulation was passed in 2009...
0: Yes.
1: There'd been around about 100 or 80 cases that had been that the government had tried to prosecute.
0: Yes.
1: While this regulation has been sitting there waiting to be commenced, so they never stopped trying to jail Aboriginal people for fishing.
0: Okay. You know,
1: they basically never. Even though the New South Wales Parliament passed the law, signed off by the government,
0: yes,
1: it is now sitting there for 17 years. The government has just refused to do that. And what is more galling about it all, that they have still tried to prosecute Aboriginal people for their cultural fishing. And like I said,
0: and the Aboriginal
1: 80
0: people,
1: cases later.
0: Aboriginal people in their cases, were they charged as such?
1: We defended around about 80 cases.
0: Yeah.
1: People were tried to be prosecuted. You know, there's been... I mean, the way that the New South Wales government has gone about this is terrible, you know. They have tried... Well, I don't know if tried is the right words. I'll give you an example.
0: Yes.
1: There's a guy down in my country that had been fishing, and he was 64 years old.
0: Yep.
1: He was caught with a bag of abalone and some lobsters.
0: Mm.
1: The compliance officers charged him.
0: And when you say, Councillor Chapman, when you say he was caught, in actual fact, uncle, you could say, was just doing his due diligence as a cultural man, fishing, culturally fishing on his sea country. So he's not deceiving anybody. He's just going about his business. But he got caught, as what you said, in regard to what he caught, which is now classed as an offence for fishing.
1: Well, they did try to prosecute him. Well, they give him a court attendance notice.
0: Yes.
1: And after 2 years... he went to court, and we provided all of his evidence that suggested to the court that he was a traditional owner and was fishing under his native title rights.
0: Yes.
1: And as we were walking through the door, the government withdrew the cases. Now, a few months later, he was caught fishing again, doing the same.

0: thing again. Exactly the same thing.
1: Same person.
0: And he got a court attendance notice for the same thing, and he went to court again 2 years, 2.5 years later, and they withdrew the case again.
1: Again.
0: Well, lo and behold,
1: yes,
0: a couple of months after that, they caught him again doing the same thing, you know, he's providing fish, and they tried to prosecute him again. So he's now 74 years old.
1: Thank you. And going through, every time he goes to fish, he gets charged again. And he gets thrown out.
0: Yes.
1: Then he goes back and fishes again. He gets charged then. He gets thrown out. A swivelling door.
0: And they've done it again. They withdrew the cases. So, look, this is prosecutorial misconduct.
1: Yeah.
0: And it, you know, there's a whole heap of things. Why would you want to charge someone with the same offence
1: yeah.
0: that they've withdrawn?
1: Yeah, thank
0: now, that's
1: you.
0: Not, that's not about...

0: and he gets thrown out. Yes. Then he goes back and fishes again. He gets charged then. He gets thrown out. A swivelling door.
1: And they done it again. They withdrew the cases. So, look, this is prosecutorial misconduct.
0: Yeah.
1: And there's a whole heap of things. Why would you want to charge someone with the same offence
0: yeah.
1: that they've withdrawn?
0: Yeah, thank
1: now, that's
0: you.
1: That's not about anything else other than pure bastardry.
0: Yep, sure, yep. Exactly. And what's it doing for...
1: They were never going to prosecute.
0: Exactly. And what's it doing for Uncle's spirit, so to speak, in regard to, well, him looking over his shoulder? And fishing is good medicine for our mob. And he can't even do that without being charged and get thrown out and waste the taxpayers' money, time, and the stress that's put on Uncle, for example.
1: Yeah, well, it caused a lot of...
0: Angst.
1: Angst in the community.
0: It does.
1: And down here on the South Bank, we're a pretty close-knit community.
0: Mm.
1: And whatever happens with one family affects everyone.
0: So where do we sit with this, Councillor Chapman? We can't move ahead because it's sitting there dormant. It's in the in-tray and not coming out of the in-tray.
1: Well, just recently there's been another court case where the fisheries tried to prosecute seven men from my country.
0: Yes.
1: One of them was my grandson, and one was my brother-in-law, and the other were first cousins. They tried to prosecute them for fishing.
0: Mm.
1: Now, they surveilled them for about 6 months. They followed them. They got a property across the road from my brother-in-law's place in Mogo.
0: Mm.
1: And they photographed him coming and going every night. They followed him. They followed all of the people that they tried to charge for 6 months.
0: 6 months
1: undercover operations.
0: Yep.
1: Tapping their phones.
0: Yep.
1: They did everything that they possibly could, except sticking a computer chip in their asses to follow.
0: Yep.
1: Them, you know.
0: Yep, exactly. So a bit of a bully tactic.
1: That case went to court in Nowra just recently, and after 4 days of the trial, the government withdrew the prosecutions again.
0: Yep. Councillor Chapman, have you had conversation with your local MP, state or federal, regarding this situation?
1: We've spoken with the people that look after them.
0: Yes.
1: And we've spoken with our local MP. He certainly knows what the challenges and all that stuff are.
0: Mm.
1: He has sat on the sidelines.
0: Yeah, gotcha. Okay, fair enough. So where we're at, Councillor Chapman, my brother, we're saying to all our mob there, South Coast, go ahead and do your fishing, cultural fishing. You may get charged, go to court. They'll throw it out. The following day, go back, do your cultural fishing. But just be ready to go to court. They'll throw it out. You won't get fined. That's where we're at, aren't we?
1: Well, look, it's not as simple as that.
0: Okay.
1: It was.
0: Yeah, sure. Gotcha. Yeah.
1: And the complexity around this is that once you get charged, you need a whole lot of evidence about who you are.
0: Yes.
1: Where you're from.
0: Yep. Interrogation.
1: Pardon?
0: Interrogation, overtime.
1: Well, no, you have to provide the evidence to the court that you have connection to country in order for you defend yourself using your native title rights. So you have to prepare a native title claim.
0: Oh.
1: Now, preparing that, you need lawyers, you need anthropologists, you need historians. And you need a number of other people with alphabet soups behind them, because courts won't listen to us blackfellas.
0: Yeah, exactly.
1: They listen to these whitefellas with all these
0: papers.
1: You know, if you're a lawyer, they'll listen to you.
0: Exactly.
1: So we haven't got any money for all of that.
0: Mm.

0: what we did on the South Coast, we put together a team of lawyers.
1: Yes.
0: And a team of, you know, anthropologists and all the other things that we need.
1: Yeah.
0: And they worked pro bono over 80 cases.
1: Well.
0: To provide the evidence, you know. So, like, the fisheries department was not only wearing out but blackfellas by... They were wearing us down.
1: Yeah, exactly.
0: By making us work. To lodge a native title claim for us to fish
1: and to identify ourselves,
0: and knowing that if we didn't do that, they would go ahead and prosecute. But as soon as they knew that we were likely to succeed in a native title claim, they withdrew their cases because they didn't want native title to be found in New South Wales waters.
1: To me, it's a form of racism. It's a shoe fits, you know.
0: Look, it's. You know, any term that you can think of, you know, racism,
1: bullying, everything.
0: They were just bastards.
1: Yep, exactly. Look, please keep in touch, Councillor Chapman. This is very sad, it's very frustrating, and we've got cultural fishing happening all around the Big Island in Australia. And different states and different territories have got different laws and what have you. But at the moment, New South Wales, you're sitting in no man's land, is what it sounds like, Councillor Chapman.
0: Well, they've got legislation there to protect cultural fishing, yet they refuse to...
1: They refuse to do it, yeah.
0: ...commence it.
1: Well, thank you for having a yarn with
0: they've
1: us.
0: They've actually gone the other way.
1: Yes.
0: They now have amended the Fisheries Management Act, which I think is going through the New South Wales Parliament... to tighten up all the surveillance laws.
1: Yeah.
0: So that they don't have to suspect that if a blackfellow's walking down the beach, they don't have to suspect him of doing something illegal now.
1: Sure.
0: All that, you know, they've been racial profiling us for years and years and years.
1: Exactly.
0: And if they see a blackfellow or blackfellows in a car going down, they can go and follow them.
1: Yep.
0: Not suspect them, they can... search their cars, their houses, and any other property that they own. They can also surveil them in any manner that they choose. They can tap their phones and do anything, even though they mightn't even be doing anything illegal.
1: Yeah. Here we are in the 21st century, and nothing's changed. They've just got technology now to make it happen faster.
0: Yeah, well, you know, once they were fairly crude and... but when you start beating them, they really hate it.
1: Yeah, of course they do. Exactly.
0: And now they're coming at us with every weapon that they can, and they're just legislating to remove any barriers that would...
1: prevent us from cultural fishing.
0: Well, allow them to harass us in every case. Because they say that it's illegal fishing.
1: Yeah.
0: Well, if it's illegal fishing, why haven't we been prosecuted?
1: Yeah, true. Well, exactly. Exactly. All right, well, listen, thank you for your yarn. Please do keep in touch. Big shout-out to the mob down that way. Doing a good job there, Councillor Chapman. Keep doing what you're doing, my brother, and we'll yarn soon, eh?
0: I hope so. Thank you very much.
1: Take care, brother. Bye-bye. A beautiful yarn there, Councillor Danny Chapman, Councillor for the South Coast Region, and talk about the dangerous combination. New South Wales Government abandons cultural fishing protections while expanding enforcement powers. So there it is, the so-called Section 121AA is in the so-called INTRAE, the Fisheries Management Act 1994, while seeking sweeping new enforcement powers for fisheries officers. So at the same time, the Fisheries Management Amendment Enforcement Bill 2026, the bill would significantly expand search, surveillance, questioning and seizure powers, including powers to stop and search vehicles and boats, access personal information and seize boats, vehicles, fishing gear and other property. So there it is. Here we are, 21st century. Things don't change. Things don't change. Have you seen Yarn Up Strong? Add to the conversation here on your daily program, National Talk Black. That daily number, 1-800-422-416.

0: Yes, very good morning, you Daily Mob. Welcome back to your daily program, National Talk Black. It is I, Trevor Tim, 20 Trev Murray from Nakari, come to you live from First Nation Radio Station here in Cairns and Yidinji country. That's BBM, Bumrabip Media, 98.7 FM. And we go across the nation thanks to NERS, National News Radio Service. Have your say and yell up strong. Now, life outside the Santa suit. With the end of the year approaching, Christmas lovers should know that Scene to Believe is one of the leading Santa photography experiences providers across Australia and New Zealand, with a large and close-knit community of Santa Claus characters. Many of Scene's To Believe's Santas have a fascinating and unexpected backstories, making this warm and engaging in the lead-up to Christmas. So look, with that, we're going to catch up a yarn with Santa Stephen Langan, a Santa ambassador at Scene To Believe Santa Community. On the line, Santa Stephen, good morning, how are you?
1: Good morning. Merry Christmas to everybody.
0: Merry Christmas. Thank you very much for coming to the program. So, look, let's talk about behind the beard, behind the red and white suit, their life outside the Santa suit. Tell us, please, your journey. Thank you.
1: Life outside the Santa suit's pretty much normal for everybody. I started doing this in a voluntary role probably a bit over 15 years ago.
0: Yes.
1: I did a couple of preschools and things like that. And had such a fun time doing it, I just kept it up. So I've been doing a lot of voluntary work over the years. Then I retired a few years back from a full-time job in the building industry.
0: Yes.
1: And went into the Santa in a much bigger way and started doing some of the shopping centres through Scene to Believe.
0: Oh, so it can become a career pathway is what I'm picking up, Santa Stephen.
1: It basically has, and a lot of the guys who get involved in it do the same thing. They'll start it in a smaller way while they're sort of still in the active part of the working life.
0: Yes.
1: And as they get more and more time available, they'll move into it more in a big way. and we have guys in their 30s and guys in their 80s doing it. It's one of those things. Once you get into the role, you just don't want to give it away.
0: Look, it creates a beautiful atmosphere. It creates a nice a space and engaging with beautiful children. And, giving them the belief, Scene to Believe. I'm loving that statement. That's Scene with a S-C-E-N-E. So
1: That's it, yeah. Scene as in, this is what you're going to see. And to believe, obviously, because we all believe in the magic of Christmas.
0: Yeah.
1: That's what it's all about. It's bringing that Christmas magic to everybody we come across.
0: Look, fantastic. And so it's a paid gig when you're sitting at the shopping centres in the red and white suit, yes?
1: It is a paid gig, although I shouldn't tell the boss this, but I do it for free because I just get such fun out of it, such enjoyment. But I'll take his money if he wants to give
0: it. Well, thank you. Yeah, money's not everything, but rank it right up there with oxygen, I would say, Santa Stephen.
1: Pretty much.
0: So with that, but that's a full-time gig. I mean, around Christmas time, we're talking, tell us the duration and how long you're there, and is it 7 days a week, or do you have a roster of Santas on the roster system, so to speak?
1: They are. Most of the shopping centres will kick off beginning of November through towards the end of November, depending on how big the centre are and how busy they are.
0: Yes.
1: And we do work 7 days a week. Some of the centres might only do like a 9 to 5 job. Some of those will start at 7 in the morning and go through till 9 or 10 o'clock at night.
0: Yes.
1: They're just that busy.
0: Yeah.
1: Rosters are fine. I mean, like, Santa's pretty active, but, can't do sort of 10, 12 hours a day, 7 days a week. So I do have a couple of helpers coming around.
0: Helpers? Are we talking elves?
1: No, we actually have a couple of Santa helpers. We have, over across the country, about 600 Santas working for us over the season.
0: Whoa, fantastic. Well, you create a beautiful atmosphere. Look, it creates this good spirit of Christmas. Fantastic. The elves thing, is that an American thing?
1: The elves have been around a long time in one form or another.
0: Yeah.
1: The American idea has popularized a lot of the elf a bit more than some of the other countries do. But Santa always has helpers, and he's always had elves or gnomes or whatever they've been described as over the years, helping him build the toys in the North Pole.
0: Yes.
1: You said you can't do it all, Santa has enough job looking after that naughty and nice list.
0: Fantastic. Now, say, to be a Santa, is there a course as such? Do you enrol at TAFE, or how do people get involved?
1: Basically, we do all our own in-house training.
0: Yes.
1: Yeah. SantaJobs.com.au is probably a quick way, or seem to believe. We just go through, people show an interest, I'll send it, drop us a line, email through the website or anything, and we'll, as long as those sort of meet all the various, you know, working with children checks, that sort of thing.
0: Yep.
1: We'll take them on board and then put them through some training and, you know, what to do and what not to do and how to respond to it, because children ask a lot of different questions.
0: They would.
1: And it's not just children we deal with. We have all ages. We'll have teenagers. We'll have the older couple.
0: Mm.
1: We'll have, it's not uncommon to see 80-year-old grandmother come in to just want a Santa boat to remember her childhood.
0: Yeah, beautiful. Now, when we're talking about Santa, are we talking males only, white males? Are we talking females or First Nation, for example?
1: Yeah, look, I guess predominantly it's white male.
0: Yes.
1: Because that's the traditional role, I think.
0: Sure, yep.
1: But we kind of, we don't rule anybody out.
0: Yeah. Put the application in.
1: pretty much. I mean, if somebody wants to do the job, we try and find somewhere we can put them in.
0: Sure. So, have you had female Santas?
1: They've never really been popular. We do have a couple of Mrs. Clauses. Like
0: Mrs. Clauses, thank you.
1: She'll work on the site. On the set with Santa, so they'll both be on the set.
0: Oh, right,
1: and they
0: yep.
1: tend to be very popular.
0: Yep.
1: Because some of the children just are not comfortable with, seeing this big guy in a red suit. And, the smiling, friendly face of Mrs. Claus is often enough to swing them around.
0: Well, if you have Mrs. Claus, well, then you can have a First Nation man there being Brother Claus.
1: Brother Claus, well, that's it.
0: Fantastic.
1: We'll look at any option.
0: Look, fantastic. Great to be talking with you, Santa Stephen. This is great. Look, big shout out there to all the Santas. It creates a beautiful spirit for Christmas. And look, it just puts a smile on the dial of our beautiful young ones. But thank you for your yarn. You take care, Santa. Keep smiling. Look, travel
1: you too,
0: safe.
1: You too. Look forward to visiting everybody on Christmas Eve.
0: That sounds good. Well, all the best to you. Take care.
1: Okay. Merry Christmas.
0: Merry Christmas. Bye-bye.
1: Bye-bye.
0: A beautiful yarn there with Santa Stephen Lanyon, his name is. Santa Ambassador and seen to believe Santa community. So it looks fantastic. Opportunity, do check it out. You can Google Santa, check out employment, what have you. And look, if you're Indigenous and if you're female, and put the application in. Never know, throw the iron in the fire, it may light up. This is your daily program, National Talk Black. Have you say yarn up strong, and we're live here at the First Nation radio station here in Cairns on Yidinji country. That's BBM Bummerabip Media, 98.7 FM. And we go across the nation thanks to NERS, National News Radio Service. Have you say yarn up strong, National Talk Black, too deadly.

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1: Yes, very good morning, you Deadly Mob. Welcome back to your Deadly Program, National Talk Black. It is I, Trevor Tim, Trendy Trevor Murray from the Curry. I come to you live from First Station Radio Station here in Cairns on your Yidinji Country. That's BBM, Bummerbib Media, 98.7 FM. And we go across the nation thanks to NERS, National Indigenous Radio Service. Have your saying, yarn up strong, you mob, too deadly. Now, Indigenous Business Month celebrates business success in Queensland. 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With that, I'm going to catch up a yarn with Phil Armat, Mural Connect, CEO and co-founder. And on the line we have Brother Phil. Phil, good morning. How are you?
2: Good morning, Trevor. I'm great. Thanks for having me on.
1: Yeah, brother, thank you for coming to the program. Before we start, brother, can you let the mob know who your mob, where you're from, please?
2: Yeah, no worries. So my grandfather is from Bardu Island, up in the Torres Straits.
1: Yes.
2: He was a pearl diver, but he moved across to Darwin when he was a young fella.
1: Mm-hmm.
2: And that's where I met my grandmother, who's an Aboriginal woman from the Mudborough tribe, which if you head out in Darwin and take the one road out of the town down to Catherine and turn towards the WA border.
1: Yes.
2: My grandmother's country is from down there near Wade Hill.
1: Beautiful. Big shout out to your mob. There were Torres Straits and there were NT as well, my brother. Thank you very much for coming to the program. I would say that I'm not a businessman. I'm a businessman. And that's what we're talking about here. Black people in business. Indigenous Business Month, we're celebrating it. So tell us about Mural Connect and what you guys do. And you being a co-founder and the CEO, tell us your services, what Mural Connect does, my friend.
2: Yes, so Mural Connect, we're a Indigenous recruitment and consultancy business. We've been around since 2018.
1: Mm-hmm.
2: We celebrate our 8th birthday this year.
1: Congratulations.
2: Essentially, we try to find both our brothers and sisters' jobs, as well as non-Indigenous people jobs as well.
1: Yeah, okay.
2: Across the wide range of industries, from IT to procurement to project managers.
1: Yes.
2: And we do that for a number of government clients and large corporate organisations as well.
1: Yes.
2: And then we also support a lot of those businesses with their, First Nations objectives, whether that's either helping them out with a RAP or an employment strategy or just
1: good.
2: Even going out to community and yarning with mob and just finding out what they have to think about certain issues and topics and just reporting it back to them.
1: Fantastic. So could you say that you work in the space for procurement as well?
2: Yes, so we can provide some procurement professionals to various organisations. That's one of our skill sets, yeah.
1: Yeah, beautiful, fantastic. We're talking about all industry, which is fantastic. So that in itself, and while we're having a yarn here, as in First Nation media, First Nation businessman, and we're talking Indigenous Business Month, there's opportunities for our black people to be in business no matter what industry, and it's a fantastic platform and empowerment for our mob.
2: Yeah, I think that's one of the hardest barriers or misconceptions I've sort of faced since I started the business.
1: Mm.
2: There sort of seems to be this misconception out there that, you know, if you're an Indigenous business person, that your business is cultural or your business

0: businesses Indigenous stuff.
1: Yeah, gotcha.
0: But the vast majority of Indigenous people in business actually do business that non-Indigenous people can do, whether that's, yeah, you know, selling computers or having a store or, like yourself, Trevor, just yarning to people on the radio.
1: Yep, yep.
0: I think, you know, sometimes it's disappointing to think that just because you're black, you have to do black things when we're deadly at being black and deadly at doing other things as well.
1: Well, exactly. So even if you're a doctor or you're a counsellor, you just happen to be Indigenous. That's what it is, you know. But we can work in all industries, can we not, you know? And if you look at our ancestors, 60,000 years, we were professionals in all fields, weren't we?
0: Yeah, we were the original innovators, the original hunters,
1: exactly,
0: the original master chefs.
1: Yeah, exactly, brother.
0: And that continues today. And, you know, as I said, the majority of other black guys are now in business.
1: Yeah.
0: You know, they're always supportive of other mob in business. They try to help out other Indigenous business owners.
1: Yes.
0: The majority of industries they work in, they're competing as non-Indigenous businesses providing the same services that they do.
1: Well, exactly. And here we are in the 21st century and moving forward, you know. I always say that we need more black successes out there, not only on the football field, you know. So to all our brothers and sisters out there, whatever business you got vision for, or if your profession coming from that profession you've worked in for so many years and you want to step out on your own and start your own business, well, what we're saying is, Phil, more power to you.
0: 100%, and I mean, that's the reason I did it. You know, I wanted to be a football player, but unfortunately I didn't have the talent that was required. And then, you know, for a long time I worked in government, but I always had this desire to kind of,
1: yes,
0: do my own thing, probably because I don't like being told what to do.
1: Thank you.
0: And I always thought there was a better way to do it, so I thought, why not start our own business?
1: Yeah.
0: And that's sort of something that I'm passionate about, is, you know, cultivating that entrepreneurial spirit amongst mob and,
1: exactly,
0: recognise, you know what, we can have a go. There's nothing to stop us from having a go. And we can be just as successful as everyone else, and hopefully for the next generation coming through, they actually have, you know, role models of black fellas that, you know, can drive a deadly car because they, you know, run a deadly business, as opposed to they can only drive a deadly car if they're kicking a ball.
1: Well, exactly. And then when you look at it, look, it's a knife cuts both ways. For our people to be in business, then you can get out there in mainstream contracts or put tenders in for different contracts, what have you. But also, front and centre, there's an opportunity, of course, if you're professional and operating that way inclined, opportunities for our black people to be putting in tenders or contracts for black organisations that are happening out there. You know, black on black, creating a black community, I would say, Phil.
0: Yeah, 100%. You know, we try to do that within Mura. You know, we, you know, when we have to go to, you know, jobs expos and stuff like that, we use another, you know, Indigenous business to get our promo gear from.
1: Yes.
0: You know, we try to support other Indigenous business,
1: yes,
0: owners by providing, you know, coaching and support to them as they're on their leadership journey. You know, we try to provide employment for as many black fellas as we can.
1: Yeah.
0: And I think that to me is what really defines you as an Indigenous business. It's not the goods or the services that you provide to take support other mob within, you know, that Indigenous business sector. And, you know, that black fella way of, if we can all succeed, then we're all winners, as opposed to we're out to kind of, you know, achieve and success over other black fellas. We're actually all in it together and forming our own little community.
1: Well, exactly. And look, you being island man there for Badu Island, you know, the old phrase, high tide rises all ships. And we need to get it together, my brother. So a black community is a great vision. Thank you for your yarn, my brother. Look, enjoy the journey. Happy Indigenous Business Month, my brother. And leading from the front, I would say, in more ways than one, Brother Phil.
0: No worries, Trevor. Thanks for having me. Enjoy the yarn.
1: You take care. Keep smiling. We'll talk soon, brother.
0: All right.
1: Yeah, well. Beautiful yarn there. That's Brother Phil Armat, CEO and co-founder of Mural Connect, and talking about the opportunities for First Nation people to be in business. And if you're a First Nation and in business, it doesn't mean it has to be cultural business. You know, you can be a doctor, you can be a mechanic, you can be a motivational speaker, whatever case may be. There's opportunities galore. So look into it, your mob, and look, get busy with it. This is your daily program, National Talk Black. Have your say and yarn up strong. We come to you live from First Nation Radio Station here in Cairns on Yidinji country. That's BBM Bumrabip Media, 98.7 FM. And we go across the nation thanks to NERS, National News Radio Service. Have your say and yarn up strong. National Talk Black.

0: Hey there, Harrison Peterson here from NIRS News, coming to you from the lands of the Yuggera and Turrbal peoples. 3 years ago today, a national vote to establish an Indigenous voice to Parliament didn't get the support it needed. The referendum also called for Indigenous recognition in the Australian Constitution, but was only endorsed by the ACT. Lyra Davis is the co-chair of the Uluru Youth Dialogue. She told the ABC communities are still feeling the impact 3 years on.
1: This day is pretty hard for us as First Nations peoples, and I want to acknowledge everyone out there, you know, going to work, going to school, and making sure that, you know, you're healing as well, and you're able to grieve, because the work doesn't stop here, and we've got to keep on going. And as we can see with all, you know, the work that's being done, we just have to continue to keep fighting for what's right.
0: The Pope is recovering in hospital after having an operation that confirmed the 71-year-old has cancer. Surgeons removed the lower lobe of Pope Leo's right lung at Rome's Gemelli Hospital. The Vatican says the operation went well. The Holy See Press Office says the diagnosis was suspected from tests before he had surgery. The Northern Territory government needs to do more consultation and slow down its proposed changes to suppression laws for sexual offences. That's what the North Australian Aboriginal Family Legal Service says. The Vinocchiaro government has announced it will introduce laws to lift suppression orders for people charged with serious sexual offences. The Legal Service's Clara Mills says while naming the perpetrators is empowering for some, it poses a risk that could reveal the identities of victims.
2: And so what we're concerned about is that this isn't just a legislative reform that happens because the government has had an idea, but that rather they're coming and talking to victim survivor groups and Aboriginal community groups to find out what are the unintended impacts of lifting suppression.
0: The man convicted of orchestrating the 1996 shooting of Tupac Shakur will spend the next 40 years in prison. Details and other stories after this.
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0: The man found guilty of killing rap star Tupac Shakur in 1996 will spend a minimum of 40 years in prison. 63-year-old Dwayne Keith D. Davis has been sentenced in a Las Vegas court after being convicted of orchestrating the shooting in August. Prosecutors never alleged he fired the shots. Tupac's sister, Sakiwa Shakur, spoke in court before the sentence was handed down.
5: I do believe that when you take a life like that, you deserve every minute of the maximum amount of punishment.
0: An engineer at a major AI company has been charged after allegedly bugging a conference room used to discuss sensitive business. The 35-year-old man from Saudi Arabia is accused of installing a device to secretly record conversations about OpenAI's technology. It's alleged the device was found on September 30, tucked inside toilet paper and plugged into the back of a television. The employee has been arrested and faces a charge of using a device to intercept oral communications. He made his first court appearance this week. In rugby league, three new faces have been named in the Australian squad for its first World Cup game against New Zealand in Sydney tomorrow night. Redcliffe's Jack Bostock will start on the wing, and Bulldogs forward Jacob Preston has been selected in the second row. South Sydney's David Fifita has been named on the six-man interchange bench. Broncos star Reece Walsh has been selected at fullback. And if you have a story or news tip to send our way, or if there's something happening in your community that you want to let us know about, you can always send an email to news@nirs.org.au or send us a message on Facebook, Instagram or LinkedIn. And that's been the latest from NIRS News. I'm Harrison Peterson. Thanks for listening.
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1: Today we will look at, for knife we say darb. Darb is spelled D-H-A-A-B. It is a traditional knife, a darb. For boomerang we say garli. Garli is the traditional name for boomerang. Garli is spelled G-I-I-L-Y-I, garli. For the traditional stone axe we say goj. Gotch. 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Gotch. 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And that was today's lesson.
0: This has been brought to you by Britia in partnership with Noongar Radio.
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0: Ron Wilson. The opposition is backing a Greens push for a Senate inquiry into the government's proposed 30% tax on discretionary trusts. With the Greens claiming the legislation still contains loopholes, Liberal leader Angus Taylor says he supports the probe to ensure small businesses are protected.
1: I fear the Greens will just want more tax. They generally do. But if they're prepared to be reasonable in an inquiry to look at how the hell we got to this place, of course we'll support that.
0: Meanwhile, the federal government has introduced legislation to create an East Coast gas reservation scheme. Sean Bindley reports.
2: The bill will force exporters to keep up to 20% of their gas for local use. Producers have criticised the scheme, arguing it will create an oversupply of LNG in the domestic market. But Resources Minister Madeleine King told Parliament the bill will lower prices for households and industry.
3: Australians expect our resources to serve the national interest. Australians expect a reliable supply of affordable gas at home, and that's what a domestic gas reservation scheme delivers.
0: Australians are being warned that essential jobs could be left vacant if the federal government proceeds with plans to cut migration. Australian Hotels Association Chief Executive Stephen Ferguson says business cannot rely on local workers to fill gaps left by working holiday makers.
4: We can't find chefs and hotel managers, all great careers. Australia's changed. People are wanting to do sort of more white-collar jobs, and that's just the fact that businesses are facing. People are being encouraged to go in a different direction.
0: A landmark trial investigating the use of caffeine as a treatment for premature babies is underway in Melbourne. Mercy Hospital researchers are examining how the stimulant can help preterm infants breathe. Professor Brett Manley says the findings could be a game changer.
5: We're hoping to identify the best dose of caffeine for very preterm infants. If we do this successfully, this will change practice in all of the hospitals around Australia and New Zealand that are taking part in the trial. But we also think this will change practice very rapidly around the world.
0: Pope Leo has had surgery after being diagnosed with lung cancer. The BBC's Sarah Rainsford has just attended a briefing at the Vatican.
6: The point was to cut away as much of the tissue as possible to ensure that nothing malignant was left behind. So we know that the entire lower lobe of the Pope's right lung has now been removed. We don't know what results there are of further testing to see whether there is any suggestion that this cancer has spread. At the moment, there is no indication of that. We also don't know yet what kind of further treatment the Pope will need.
0: And a recall alert has been issued for nearly 1,400 Jeep vehicles. A problem with the restraint controller module in the Grand Cherokee WL could result in a delayed deployment of the side airbags. Affected models were built in 2023. This is Air National News. Fast bowler Josh Hazlewood admits Australia's test match win over South Africa was a tough fight. Australia won the match by 214 runs, with Matthew Renshaw the player of the match with 272 runs and 2 wickets. Hazlewood says despite the battle, they knew they could break through.
7: I think it was a tough slog, really. You know, that first session, the Saffers, they dug deep. Markham, classy players, so it was hard to dislodge, but I think we just had to stick at it. We knew that new ball was sort of around the corner after lunch, and it was going to do a few tricks on a deteriorating wicket.
0: And Australia's women's one-day side is looking to clean sweep their series against Bangladesh with the third and final match this afternoon in Brisbane. Collingwood and Richmond remain in a deadlock over Tiger Jaden Short as the AFL trade period draws to a close. North Melbourne's bid to land Adelaide defender Nick Murray could go right down to the wire. The Matildas have bounced back from the loss against Germany to steamroll Haiti 7-1 in their friendly in France. And a straight sets win for Alex de Minaur has sent him through to the quarterfinals at the Shanghai Masters. The victory leaves him at 7th in the rankings for the end-of-year ATP Finals. Australian Independent Radio News.
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1: And now, a moment in Aboriginal history. The Great Escape. In 1931, three teenage girls walked barefoot from Moore River Government Settlement to their home at Jigalong, almost 1,000 kilometres north. They evaded police and Aboriginal trackers and found their way by following the rabbit-proof fence. And this has been a moment in Aboriginal history.

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0: Kaya, kai nanonot, kaya nanonot. 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
1: It's time to bring back the language with Joe Collard.
2: We're now going to learn some sentences. She is my mother. Bal nanya nank. Bal nanya nank. She is my mother. He is my father. Bal nanya mam. Bal nanya mam. He is my father. She is my sister. Bal nanya chuk. Bal nanya chuk. She is my sister. He is my brother. Bal nanya ngun. Bal nanya ngun. He is my brother.
3: And that was today's lesson.
1: This has been brought to you by Brudia in partnership with Noongar Radio.
4: I'm Ron Wilson. The federal government has tabled new legislation to establish an East Coast gas reservation scheme, forcing exporters to lock away up to 20% of their gas production for the domestic market. While gas producers have slammed the move, warning it'll flood the local market with LNG, Resources Minister Madeleine King has fired back in Parliament, insisting the policy will finally lower prices for households and businesses.
5: Australians expect our resources to serve the national interest. Australians expect a reliable supply of affordable gas at home, and that's what a domestic gas reservation scheme delivers.
4: Master Builders Australia has joined the push for a Senate inquiry into the federal government's proposed 30% tax on discretionary trusts. With both the opposition and Greens demanding deeper scrutiny, Master Builders Chief Executive Danita Warne says the legislation is currently riddled with issues.
6: Hundreds of thousands of tradies across the country will now be put in a difficult situation where they will either need to pay more tax or they will need to spend a significant amount of money, well over $100,000 each, to look at restructuring their business.
4: Former reality TV star and fitness guru Sam Wood has been transferred to a Brisbane jail for high-profile detainees classified as requiring protection. There are concerns for his mental health after the 46-year-old was charged with domestic violence offences. Criminologist Dr. Terry Goldsworthy says the Wolston Correctional Facility is purpose-designed with extra protective and safety measures.
7: He's been sent out to Wolston Park where they would have done an assessment on him in terms of him getting in there for his physical mental health.

0: and what kind of protective issues they would need to worry about in terms of him being incarcerated whilst on remand, because he's what we call an unsentenced prisoner at this point in time.
1: A man is before court today, charged over the fatal shooting of a 12-year-old boy in Sydney's northwest last month. The boy suffered a gunshot wound to his face and neck and later died in hospital. Three 18-year-old men were arrested at the scene. Two of them were later released without charge. The third man was charged with concealing a serious indictable offence, and he's now facing an additional charge of murder. Australian Red Cross Lifeblood has launched a critical nationwide appeal as reserves plummet to their lowest level in nearly a decade. They've issued an urgent call for at least 16,000 donors to replenish stocks. A severe and prolonged cold and flu season is being blamed for a staggering 60% drop in supplies since June. And Joni Mitchell has finally become a US citizen at the age of 82.
2: They paid paradise, put up a parking lot with a pink hotel, a boutique and a swinging hot spot.
1: The singer was born in Alberta, Canada, and moved south of the border 62 years ago. This is Air National News. Mitchell Moses says he isn't taking the number 7 jersey for granted ahead of running on for the Kangaroos in tomorrow night's World Cup opener against the Kiwis. Coach Kevin Walters has confirmed he'll rotate James Tedesco into halfback for next week's game against Fiji. Moses says the significance of the opportunity is not lost on him.
3: For me to get this chance and Kevin give me the nod, it's exciting, but we've got a lot of quality stars around here and everyone will get their chance, I guess. Kevy's been pretty clear with that. So, like I said, you never know when it's going to be your last.
1: North Melbourne is putting forward an updated offer to the Crows for Nick Murray on the final day of the AFL trade period. There are a number of other deals also still up in the air. Kadeen Coleman wants to move from Brisbane to Essendon, while Melbourne's Jack Viney could be heading west to the Eagles. The NRL is reportedly in talks to fast-track a wildcard finals round as soon as next season after its success in the AFL. And Rory McIlroy says he would vote for LIV Golf defectors to return to the PGA Tour, believing the breakaway circuit is no longer a threat. Australian Independent Radio News.
4: 14th of October, Ketalang Wada, Word of the Day. For in it the righteousness of God is revealed, beginning and ending in faith, as it is written, the one who by faith is righteous shall live. Romans 1 verse 17, ESV. Dear friends and family, Paul says Christ's gospel helps those who will seek, first for the Jew and then Gentile and Greek. Jesus was God's Son and holy and meek, taught us to have faith in God, be strong, not weak, then died for our sins on Calvary Peak. Come, let's live righteous and be tough as tree teak. Hallelujah. Yanganula Mamanira.
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0: Kaya, kaya na nanot, kaya na nanotet. 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
1: ni ngan wangi.
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1: Today we will look at mouth, teeth and tongue. 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Da is your mouth. Nulak, nulak is your teeth. N-Y-O-L-O-G, nulak. For tongue, we say dalang, dalang, D-H-A-L-A-N-G, dalang. And that was today's lesson.
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0: Too dirty, you mob.

0: I'm Ron Wilson. Treasurer Jim Chalmers has introduced the next wave of the tax changes announced in the federal budget. Legislation is being considered which would see a 30% tax on discretionary trusts to close a loophole in the tax system. Jim Chalmers says people will have time to get their affairs in order before the new rules kick in.
1: The changes don't come into place until the middle of 2028, and we've provided a number of options for people to pick up and run with. Should they want rollover relief to restructure, should they want to elect to lock in distributions and avoid the minimum tax.
0: The federal government claims an East Coast gas reservation scheme will lower prices for households and businesses. Labor has introduced legislation which would force exporters to retain up to 20% of their gas for domestic use. The bill has been criticised by producers who warn it could scare off new investment. Primary school teachers are being told to exercise caution if and when they introduce their students to artificial intelligence. The Australian Education Research Organisation has released guidelines on how to integrate the technology into the classroom. Chief Executive Dr. Jenny Donovan says proper guardrails around the use of AI must be put in place.
2: So that we don't run the risk of children using AI to suggest they know more than they do. It's so important for children at school who are novice learners to get a really good fundamental basis of knowledge before we set them free to use technology.
0: The New South Wales government has launched a pilot program to help older patients return home from hospital until they can get into

0: aged care. It comes as a Productivity Commission report warns any state action needs to be a complement, not to replace, the Commonwealth responsibility for aged care. Health Minister Ryan Park says the $28 million program aims to help more than 300 patients a year.
1: This is all about not only freeing up beds, but making sure older patients are getting the care and support they need in the comfort of their own home.
0: The Prime Minister is wishing the Pope a speedy recovery after he had a growth removed from his right lung. Tests conducted during the surgery have confirmed the 71-year-old pontiff is suffering lung cancer. Anthony Albanese has released a statement saying his thoughts and prayers are with Pope Leo as he recovers. Dogs are proving to be incredibly successful at calming people at the Perth Children's Court. Incident numbers have dropped dramatically since the Justice Facility Dog Program was launched 5 years ago. Canines visit the building 4 days a week to comfort families navigating the court system. And for the first time, Australian restaurants are about to receive Michelin star distinctions. And in the first announcement tonight, Sydney and Melbourne will be taking a back seat. South Australia will make dining history as the country's first Michelin Guide restaurant selection is revealed in Adelaide. This is Air National News. Roosters Grand Final hero Spencer Linu is ready to unleash at the Rugby League World Cup. The Eels-bound enforcer will line up for Samoa against France on Friday night. Captain Stephen Crichton says the four-time premiership winner will make a big impact.
2: Ever since coming into the camp, in our first meeting, all the way up until the meetings that we heard now, I can see the fire in his eyes that he's ready to go. So, like he always says, he's ready to send it.
0: Negotiations between Melbourne and West Coast are still ongoing for Demon Jack Viney on the final day of the AFL trade period. The Eagles have been looking to separate their deals with their two Melbourne targets in Viney and Trent Rivers. Meanwhile, Geelong's Sam De Koning could be at another club next year. The Cats are reportedly open to offers ahead of the deadline. Alex de Minaur has advanced to the quarterfinals of the Shanghai Masters to face world number one Alexander Zverev. Formula One will return to Africa for the first time in 30 years, announcing a race in Rwanda for 2033. And captain Pat Cummins has left the door open for further changes to Australia's batting lineup for the second test against South Africa in Port Elizabeth. Australian Independent Radio News.
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14: Air News Headlines, I'm Ron Wilson. Making news today, the federal government has introduced two important pieces of legislation today

0: to impose a 30% tax on discretionary trusts and force gas exporters to retain up to 20% of their production for domestic use. The Australian Hotels Association has launched an advertising campaign warning that essential jobs could be left vacant if the federal government proceeds with plans to cut migration. A report shows that government help for older Australians to downsize could be key to unlocking more housing supply. Australian Red Cross Lifeblood has issued a critical appeal as its reserves hit their lowest level in almost a decade. And Pope Leo has been diagnosed with lung cancer after undergoing surgery to remove a growth. The Vatican says the lower lobe of the 71-year-old's right lung has been removed. In air sport, Captain Pat Cummins isn't ruling out Matt Renshaw opening the batting in Sunday's second test against South Africa. Alex de Minaur has won through to the Shanghai Masters quarterfinals. He'll next face world number one Alexander Zverev. And it's the final day of the AFL trade period, with some deals expected to go right down to the wire. These stories are more today. This is Air News.
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0: Kaya, kaya nana not, kaya nana not. Nije boja, nala boja, nije boja windi. 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Don't you yo?
1: Ni ngan wangi. It's time to bring back the language with Joe Collard.
2: We're now going to learn some sentences. I am lazy. Nanya mogayang. 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I am lazy. I am laying down. 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I am laying down. I am sitting. 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I am walking.
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5: I'm Alan Baskin. Treasurer Jim Chalmers has introduced the next wave of tax changes announced in the federal budget. Legislation's being considered, which would see a 30% tax on discretionary trusts. The government argues the changes will close a loophole in the tax system. Dr. Chalmers says people will have time to get their affairs in order before the new rules kick in.
6: The changes don't come into place until the middle of 2028, and we've provided a number of options for people to pick up and run with. Should they want rollover relief to restructure, should they want to elect to lock in distributions and avoid the minimum tax.
5: The leader of One Nation in New South Wales has been escorted from the lower house of state parliament. Mike Newman entered the advisor area of the Legislative Assembly before being told he couldn't be there because he's not

0: unelected official. The political hopeful will run for the seat of Cessnock in the Hunter Valley in the state election next March. A man accused of concealing the fatal shooting of a boy in Sydney's northwest has now been charged with murder. A 12-year-old boy died in hospital after being shot in the face inside an apartment at Norwest. The 19-year-old accused was already in custody at Silverwater Jail, and police will now allege he pulled the trigger. A landmark Melbourne caffeine trial for premature babies is set to change treatments across the globe. Led by the Mercy Hospital, the world-first caffeine trial is dubbed Baby Chino. Professor Brett Manley says caffeine is one of the best medications to help premature babies breathe, and it's a game changer.
1: We're hoping to identify the best dose of caffeine for very preterm infants. If we do this successfully, this will change practice in all of the hospitals around Australia and New Zealand that are taking part in the trial. But we also think this will change practice very rapidly around the world.
0: Pope Leo is recovering in hospital after being diagnosed with lung cancer. The 71-year-old has undergone surgery to remove the lower lobe of his right lung. Australia's Prime Minister among those wishing the pontiff a speedy recovery. Primary school teachers are being told to exercise caution if and when they introduce their students to artificial intelligence. The Education Research Organisation has released guidelines on how to integrate the technology into the classroom. Chief Executive Dr. Jenny Donovan says proper guardrails around the use of AI must be put in place,
2: so that we don't run the risk of children using AI to suggest they know more than they do. It's so important for children at school who are novice learners to get a really good fundamental basis of knowledge before we set them free to use technology.
0: And like father, like son, Jackson Warne has signed on as the new face of Advanced Hair Studio. It comes 15 years after Dad Shane fronted a campaign. This is AIR National News. The Kangaroos are preparing for a bruising encounter with the giant Kiwi forward pack tomorrow night. New Zealand's depth is highlighted by in-form Roosters prop Nafahu White being unable to crack the starting side. Debutant back rower Jacob Preston says the Aussies are ready for a fierce challenge in the Rugby League World Cup opener.
3: James Fisher-Harris, Leota, Tarpany starting, and then you have guys like Willison and Nafahu coming off the bench. It's an incredible forward pack, so going to have to be on.
0: NRL recruitment guru Peter O'Sullivan is headed to the Broncos after his departure from the Knights. The Dolphins have been bolstered by the signing of international 5'8" George Williams on a two-year deal. Negotiations between Melbourne and West Coast are ongoing for Demon Jack Viney on the final day of the AFL trade period. The Eagles have been looking to separate their deals with their two Melbourne targets in Viney and Trent Rivers. Socceroo Nestori Erenkunda has provided an assist on his UEFA Champions League debut, helping Sporting Lisbon to a 2-0 away win over French club Lens. The NFL has suspended LA Rams offensive lineman Larrick Johnson after he punched a Buffalo Bills player in the jaw after full time. Australian Independent Radio News.
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1: Air News Headlines. I'm Ron Wilson. Making news today, the federal government has introduced two important pieces of legislation today to impose a 30% tax on discretionary trusts and force gas exporters to retain up to 20% of their production for domestic use. The Australian Hotels Association has launched an advertising campaign warning that essential jobs could be left vacant if the federal government proceeds with plans to cut migration. A report shows that government help for older Australians to downsize could be key to unlocking more housing supply. Australian Red Cross Lifeblood has issued a critical appeal as its reserves hit their lowest level in almost a decade. And Pope Leo has been diagnosed with lung cancer after undergoing surgery to remove a growth. The Vatican says the lower lobe of the 71-year-old's right lung has been removed. In Air Sport, Captain Pat Cummins isn't ruling out Matt Renshaw opening the batting in Sunday's second test against South Africa. Alex de Minaur has won through to the Shanghai Masters quarterfinals. He'll next face world number one Alexander Zverev. And it's the final day of the AFL trade period, with some deals expected to go right down to the wire. These stories are more today. This is Air News.
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0: This slowdown song is to remind you that you're now entering a school zone and will need to slow down. 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

0: Kaya, kaya na not, kaya na not. Nije buja, nala buja, nije buja windi. Nije nalang jer, nije nalang wangi. Don't you, yo? Nip, ngan wangi.
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2: Today we will look at hips, backside and thigh. For your hips, we say kwalak. 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Kwalak is spelled G-W-E-L-Y-A-G. 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Kwalak is your hips. Your backside is your kwan. Your kwan is spelled G-W-A-N. 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Thigh, we say dal. 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Dal. Dal is your thigh. And that was today's lesson.
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5: This is Air News Western Australia. I'm Alan Baskin. The Australian Retail Council says workers need to be protected from violence and harassment. The WA government is one step closer to implementing its retail barring orders, which would ban repeat offenders from entering retail premises. The legislation passed the upper house last night. The Retail Council's Ben Harris says these stronger measures are needed.
6: We know there are a relatively small number of offenders who continue to engage in behaviour that is terrifying for staff, and this gets the worst of the worst out, because if they develop a pattern of behaviour and they've engaged in this behaviour, we can use these powers to remove them.
5: The City of Perth Council has appointed local government veteran Dr Gary Hunt as Chief Executive Officer for a 12-month term, while the search for a permanent CEO continues. Dr Hunt, who brings more than 30 years of council leadership experience, will officially step into the role next Monday after last night's special council meeting. The state government has awarded a contract for its Clean Energy Link East project. Stage one includes upgrading power lines between Collie and Darkin, increasing renewable energy capacity. It's expected to initially create around 300 local jobs, and three WA businesses have been selected to deliver the project. There's a fresh issue plaguing the construction sector with a severe shortage of roof tiles. Midland Brick is no longer producing roof tiles in its kilns as more people switch to colour bond structures. Housing Industry Association of WA Executive Director Michael McGowan says new builds are not the root cause of the issue.
7: What we're seeing is as a result of the housing market being so tight, is we've now got $5 billion a year being spent in the renovation market. And as people go to alter their roof structure or replace those concrete or clay tiles, they're not available and being forced to consider switching over to colour bond for the entire roof.
5: Dogs have proved to be incredibly successful at calming people at Perth's Children's Court. Incident numbers have dropped dramatically since the Justice Facility Dog Program launched 5 years ago. Dogs visit the building 4 days a week to comfort families navigating the court system. Guide Dogs WA Chief Marketing Officer Dana Wallace-Campbell says the program shows how dogs contribute to the community.
8: This is a great testimony of what dogs can do beyond what we first started with 75 years ago, when we thought that the limitation of these dogs was actually supporting people with low or no vision.
5: Prescribed burning is continuing in the Sawyers Valley area. A smoke alert was issued for Mundaring, Pickering Brook and surrounding suburbs. Smoke might settle in low-lying areas before clearing tomorrow morning. Air Sport and WA batter Sam Fanning expects to be out of action for a few weeks after pulling a hamstring during last weekend's Sheffield Shield win over Queensland. Fanning played through the injury to help WA to a hard-fought victory. He says he wants to do all he can to avoid a recurrence of the injury.
9: I think around a month, hopefully the rehab goes really well. And then, yeah, matches, I'm not too sure. But yeah, hopefully middle of November would be lovely.
5: WA has gone down to Queensland in their one-day cup clash at the Wacker. Visitors batted first and were bowled out for 261.

0: WA getting close but falling 16 runs short of victory. This is Air News, Western Australia.
1: Kaiwanju, good afternoon. Jeff here on the drive here on Noongar Radio. Let's have a quick look at the traffic for us now here in Perth. And it's looking pretty good at the moment. No major problems to report. But if you do spot any traffic problems, pull over. Let me know on the SMS 0476 797601. Text when it is safe and legal to do so. And the weather, well, a shower or two for the rest of today. 15 degrees overnight. Then for tomorrow, showers easing to a top of 22. For Friday, partly cloudy, top of 23. And for Saturday, shower or two, 24 degrees. Right now in Perth, it's on 24 degrees. On Noongar Radio with me, Jeff, where I'm playing songs like this one from King Stingray.

And that's Elton John just there. I guess that's why they call it the blues. Also played at the start there, King Stingray, their song called Let's Go. And in the middle was Isaac Hayes with Shaft. And it's 16 past three now here in Perth, here on Noongar Radio. Now, we know not all men are perpetrators of violence against women, but if we're serious about tackling domestic and family violence epidemic that's currently sweeping across Australia at the moment, it's men who must be part of the solution. And joining us now on the Drive Show is Dave Eccles. Now, he's the CEO and co-founder of WNOW, or When No One's Watching, to talk about just that.

0: Rock is saying that vulnerability is a strength. A man of that size and all that muscle, we must listen. So I completely agree. What we see, so WNI is a men's charity. We've got 74 locations around Australia. And our fellas meet up for a little bit of exercise and a chat on a Wednesday morning. And at the end of the chat, we get into a circle and any man can step forward and share a win or share a worry. And it's, for me, what I've learned over the last 5 years doing it, it takes way more strength to step forward in the circle and say, you know what, lads, I'm having a little bit of a hard time at the minute. I'm going through this. It's easy to stand back and say nothing. It's easy to stand back and keep your feelings to yourself. But I agree with The Rock. Being vulnerable takes a lot of courage and a lot of strength.
1: Now, Dave, why do you think that boys and men are taught to suppress their feelings?
0: Jeff, I often think about... I've lived in Australia for 20 years. I'm Irish, obviously. But I often think about sitting around the dinner table with my father, who isn't with me anymore, and my grandfather and great-grandfather and so on. All the phrases that they grew up with, like man up, stop crying, just get on with it, and they were passed down from generation to generation. And to be honest, with my father and great-grandfathers and so on, they had the man up, they had to fight in wars, they had to do all of that. I think society is letting us evolve and be something different now. It's allowing boys to show that they can be tough and they can be capable, but they can also be vulnerable and they can also support each other. So I think, again, I think of my forefathers around the table, and I think they would look at me like I'm an alien at the minute. They would go, how many nappies have you changed? How many dinners did you make? You talk about what? but I think society is letting us evolve and comes with some friction and some confusion and sometimes getting a little bit overwhelmed. But I think those phrases like man up, stop crying, just get on with it, suck it up, I think we're putting them behind us now.
1: Yeah, now... what effect does this or does it have on them and their relationships? That earlier opinion there, or that thought there to suppress their feelings.
0: Well, hey, Jeff, if you're like me, so WNI was founded by me and my best mate. We now have 4,500 fellas, but it was just me and my best mate. He played for Sydney Swans for 15 years, a guy called Tadhg Kennelly. Tadhg and I would have been more famous for spending 10 hours together in a busy pub, and we just talked about footy and we drank beer, you know. We were surrounded by people, but we never really opened up and we never really connected. That led me to a really dark place at the end of 2019 and Tadhg at the start of 2020, where we realized even though we were surrounded by people, we didn't have deep connections. We didn't have people looking out for us. We didn't have people that we could confide in saying, hey, mate, I just haven't been myself recently. So if we bottle things up as fellas, if we man up, if we suck it up, I think we all have a breaking point somewhere. And unfortunately, with what's been in the news recently, it is the worst domestic violence. I am absolutely not defending domestic violence. But I think if we bottle things up, we all crack somewhere, and then that crack can result in alcoholism, substance abuse, depression, violence, in the worst cases, suicide, and that's not acceptable. But I think as men, we have to stop bottling things up, and we have to find those one or two friends where we can just say, hey, buddy, I haven't been myself recently. Can have a chat, can have a coffee, can have a walk.
1: Now, you mentioned the AFL, and that's quite blokey, and you mentioned a bit of controversy that's come out over the past couple of months. Now, what do you reckon, I suppose, sporting codes, AFL, even the NRL up there in Sydney, what do you reckon perhaps the people should do there, the management?
0: Oh, look, I live in Sydney, but I'm a crazy AFL fan, and I say that.

0: Ty Kennelly, who I formed this with. I know Ty has got a long history with West Coast Eagles. But I actually look to sport as being a leader in this, and I look to AFL as being a leader in this. And the conversations that are had around mental health and health now weren't happening 10 years ago. I think of a friend of mine who is also a hero of mine, in Adam Goods. I think of, sorry, phrase Sydney Swans centric, but I think of Buddy Franklin. I think of Jimmy Bartel in Geelong. They all took leave for mental health reasons and for health reasons during finals footy. And society didn't allow them to do that and were accepting of that. So I think when the leaders in our society, in sport and world, the alpha males, can openly speak around mental health, I think that's a really positive thing. Now, Sydney Swans being my club, we can look at what happened to Sydney Swans recently. And I think that was just a slip. Sorry. A lot of things shouldn't have happened. I have to say that. But you're right. A blokey culture changed, in my view, in that club. The culture that Tag and Adam Goods and these fellas, the Bloods culture, I think standards slipped and needed to be reinforced. But having those open conversations around supporting each other, accepting standards, when somebody is slipping, how do you support them and so on, I think that's key. If you get back into that alpha male, I'm tougher than you, let's go hard type environment, I think that's where it slips over.
1: It's The Drive with me, Jeff, here on Noongar Radio, and I'm speaking with Dave Eccles, who's the CEO and co-founder of When No One's Watching, or WNOW. Now, Dave, what are your thoughts on this quote from Buddha, who said, "A man may conquer a million men in battle, but one who conquers himself is indeed the greatest of conquerors."
0: You've landed me with a great quote there, Jeff, and I'm going to have to note that one down, because let me answer a different. Taking responsibility of how you respond when life gets difficult, that's what it means for me. And if I think the name WNOW, we've started, we're in 9 countries, 4,500 fellas turning up weekly, but it was only ever supposed to be Tag and I. And then we added one friend in each in the second week, so 2 became 4, and we called our WhatsApp group WNOW, which stands for When No One's Watching. And that was something that Tag had written in a little bit of tape on his wrist during his playing days. And for him, it really meant it's what he did. It's how he conquered himself. Inside Sydney Swans, in the training, was cutthroat and really tough. And he was late to the game coming over from Ireland, obviously. But he realized that's how he conquered himself outside of the training pitch that made him a better performer in the arena. It's what he did when no one was watching that made him a better competitor when everybody was watching. So he focused on sleep, he focused on diet, he focused on the relationships in his life, he focused on meditation. And instead of thinking that everybody had an advantage in him because they were playing the AFL sport for 20 years longer than him, he started believing that he had an advantage over everybody else, because he conquered himself before going out into battle with everybody else.
1: Okay, and finally there, Dave, what are your final words of wisdom to those who may be struggling to keep their emotions under control in words and actions? What's your advice there, Dave?
0: Be kind to yourself. Give yourself a moment before you react. If you're getting worked up, pause, take a breath, step away if you need to, and then come back and speak kindly. Think about what's happening underneath. Are you hurt? Are you overwhelmed? Are you worried? If it keeps happening, have the courage to speak up. Call a friend. Say, you know what? I'm feeling a bit down at the minute. Can we go for a walk? Can we go for a coffee? You know what? You're not the only person going through it. I bet you your friends will. Some people think they're a burden to others. Your friends.

0: friends will be there for you. And I would encourage anybody, our website is wnow.org. We've got chapters in WA. We have a great chapter in Cottesloe Beach. It's completely free. Come down, do a bit of movement, have a coffee and us, meet a couple of fellas, hear what some fellas are going through, have a laugh, have a play, and that's on us. And if there's no chapter near you, we'll get a chapter set up beside you within a week. And you don't have to wait until things fall apart to let someone stand beside you.
1: Yeah. Okay, Dave, thank you very much for joining us today here on Noongar Radio.
0: A pleasure, Jeff. Thanks so much.
1: Thanks, Dave. And there we go, that's Dave Eccles, CEO and co-founder of WNOW, When No One's Watching, talking about domestic and family violence. And a couple of phone numbers for you if this discussion has brought up some, I suppose, emotions with you. You can call 1-800-RESPECT, that's 1-800-737-732. There's also 13 Yarn on 1392-76. The numbers again, 1-800-RESPECT, 1-800-737-732, and 13 Yarn, that's 1392-76.
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1: 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It's The Drive with me, Jeff, here on Noongar Radio. Let's have a quick check of the traffic. Also, thanks to Aidan, who says that the freeway, the Kwinana Freeway northbound, is very busy around the Mount Henry Bridge. Keep that in mind if you're going that way. So thanks to Aidan for letting me know on the SMS. Yeah, jam-packed, he says. And another place where it is looking jam-packed, and that is Greatison Highway, westbound, just right there before the Graham Farmer Freeway traffic lights. Keep that in mind if you're going that way, right there in Rivervale. And the Graham Farmer Freeway itself, as it turns into Orong Road there in Rivervale, that's looking fairly busy. And if you spot any other traffic problems, pull over, let me know on the SMS 0476 797 601. Text when it is safe and legal to do so. Yes, that's a breakdown there on the Mount Henry Bridge. Let's get some news headlines.
4: Air News Headlines. I'm Ron Wilson. Making news today, the federal government has introduced two important pieces of legislation today to impose a 30% tax on discretionary trusts and force gas exporters to retain up to 20% of their production for domestic use. The Australian Hotels Association has launched an advertising campaign warning that essential jobs could be left vacant if the federal government proceeds with plans to cut migration. A report shows that government help for older Australians to downsize could be key to unlocking more housing supply. Australian Red Cross Lifeblood has issued a critical appeal as its reserves hit their lowest level in almost a decade. And Pope Leo has been diagnosed with lung cancer after undergoing surgery to remove a growth. The Vatican says the lower lobe of the 71-year-old's right lung has been removed. In air sport, Captain Pat Cummins isn't ruling out Matt Renshaw opening the batting in Sunday's second test against South Africa. Alex de Minaur has won through to the Shanghai Masters quarterfinals. He'll next face world number one Alexander Zverev. And it's the final day of the AFL trade period, with some deals expected to go right down to the wire. These stories are more today. This is Air News.
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3: This is AIR News Western Australia. I'm Alan Baskin. The Australian Retail Council says workers need to be protected from violence and harassment. The WA government is one step closer to implementing its retail barring orders, which would ban repeat offenders from entering retail premises. The legislation passed the upper house last night. The Retail Council's Ben Harris says these stronger measures are needed.
4: We know there are a relatively small number of offenders who continue to engage in behaviour that is terrifying for staff, and this gets the worst of the worst out, because if they develop a pattern of behaviour and they've engaged in this behaviour, we can use these powers to remove them.
3: The City of Perth Council has appointed local government veteran Dr. Gary Hunt as Chief Executive Officer for a 12-month term, while the search for a permanent CEO continues. Dr. Hunt, who brings more than 30 years of council leadership experience, will officially step into the role next Monday after last night's special council meeting. The state government has awarded a contract for its Clean Energy Link East project. Stage one includes upgrading power lines between Collie and Darkin, increasing renewable energy capacity. It's expected to initially create around 300 local jobs, and three WA businesses have been selected to deliver the project. There's a fresh issue plaguing the construction sector with a severe shortage of roof tiles. Midland Brick is no longer producing roof tiles in its kilns as more people switch to colourbond structures. Housing Industry Association of WA Executive Director Michael McGowan says new builds are not the root cause of the issue.
5: What we're seeing is as a result of the housing market being so tight, is we've now got $5 billion a year being spent in the renovation market. And as people go to alter their roof structure or replace those concrete or clay tiles, they're not available and being forced to consider switching over to colourbond for the entire roof.
3: Dogs have proved to be incredibly successful at calming people at Perth's Children's Court. Incident numbers have dropped dramatically since the Justice Facility Dog Program launched 5 years ago. Dogs visit the building 4 days a week to comfort families navigating the court system. Guide Dogs WA Chief Marketing Officer Dana Wallace-Campbell says the program shows how dogs contribute to the community.
6: This is a great testimony of what dogs can do beyond what we first started with 75 years ago, when we thought that the limitation of these dogs was actually supporting people with low or no vision.
3: Prescribed burning is continuing in the Sawyers Valley area. A smoke alert was issued for Mundaring, Pickering Brook and surrounding suburbs. Smoke might settle in low-lying areas before clearing tomorrow morning. Air Sport and WA batter Sam Fanning expects to be out of action for a few weeks after pulling a hamstring during last weekend's Sheffield Shield win over Queensland. Fanning played through the injury to help WA to a hard-fought victory. He says he wants to do all he can to avoid a recurrence of the injury.
7: I think around a month, hopefully the rehab goes really well. And then, yeah, matches, I'm not too sure. But yeah, hopefully middle of November would be lovely.
3: WA has gone down to Queensland in their one-day cup clash at the Wacker. Visitors batted first and were bowled out for 261. WA getting close but falling 16 runs short of victory. This is AIR News, Western Australia.
8: Kaiwanju, good afternoon. Jeff here on the drive here on Noongar Radio. Let's have a check of the traffic for us now here in Perth. Got a report of a crash. Now, this is on Albany Highway, southbound at Hamilton Street there in Cannington. Keep that in mind if you're going that way. Further south on Albany Highway, looking busy as you go past the shopping centre there. And as for the freeway southbound, that's busy from around about the Loftus Street overpass through to Mill Point Road. And further south on the freeway, a little bit busy around Russell Road. Northbound on the freeway, busy from around about South Terrace into the city. Again, busy from just before Stevenson Ave through to Carronut Road. Elsewhere around town, also looking busy on Tonkin Highway northbound from Great Eastern Highway through to just past Morley Drive. So keep that in mind if you're going that way. And the weather. Can expect a low tonight of 15 degrees with a shower or two. Then for tomorrow, showers, but they'll be easing, top of 22 degrees. For Friday, partly cloudy, 23. And Saturday, shower or two, 24 degrees. And right now in Perth, it's on 23 degrees. On Noongar Radio with Mae Jeff, where I'm playing songs like this one from Wallace Shea. You were-

There goes Big Audio Dynamite with Rush here on our radio. Olashay, Close to You. And Kids in the Kitchen with Current Stand. And it's a 4:15 now here on the drive here on Noongar Radio. Got that breakdown on Tonkin Highway northbound. And that's before Reed Highway. Keep that in mind if you're going that way. Still looking fairly busy. Tonkin Highway, almost, I suppose it is back to Great Eastern Highway. And as for the freeway, well, that's busy from around about the Loftus Street overpass through to Mill Point Road, slows down around Manning Road, and then further south on the freeway, busy just after Armidale Road. And northbound on the freeway, looking busy from roughly around about South Terrace into the city. You get a bit of a break, then it slows down again from just before Stevenson Ave on and off through to Reed Highway. Now, if you spot any of the traffic problems, pull over, let us know on the SMS 0476 797 601. 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Here's Highway 95 with Save Me on Noongar Radio.

0: That's Mel and Kim to stay with Respectable here on our radio. And earlier on was Foreigner, Want to Know What Love Is. 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
0: Let's check the traffic now with Soph at Main Roads. How's the traffic looking right now, Soph?
3: Oh, hi, Jeff. Great news. We are incident-free. So let's have a quick look at congestion on the freeways. The northbound run is busy. Anchortel Road, Leach Highway, Mill Point Road to Hay Street, Stevenson Avenue to Warwick Road, Ocean Reef Road, and again at Shenton Avenue. On the southbound run, it's slow. Loftus Street to Mill Point Road, Canning Highway to Mount Henry Bridge, and then Bealeyat Drive through to Russell Road. No delays on the Graham Farmer or the North Bridge Tunnel. The Tonkin Highway is slow northbound from Guildford Road to Morley Drive, and both directions between Hale Road and Welshpool Road East. On the Roo Highway, it's busy both directions between Albany Highway and Tonkin Highway. Please drive safely. That's the latest from Main Roads.
0: 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I'll check the traffic again a little bit later here on The Drive, here on Noongar Radio.
4: Air News headlines. I'm Ron Wilson. Making news today, the federal government has introduced two important pieces of legislation today to impose a 30% tax on discretionary trusts and force gas exporters to retain up to 20% of their production for domestic use. The Australian Hotels Association has launched an advertising campaign warning that essential jobs could be left vacant if the federal government proceeds with plans to cut migration. A report shows that government help for older Australians to downsize could be key to unlocking more housing supply. Australian Red Cross Lifeblood has issued a critical appeal as its reserves hit their lowest level in almost a decade. And Pope Leo has been diagnosed with lung cancer after undergoing surgery to remove a growth. The Vatican says the lower lobe of the 71-year-old's right lung has been removed. In air sport, Captain Pat Cummins isn't ruling out Matt Renshaw opening the batting in Sunday's second test against South Africa. Alex de Minaur has won through to the Shanghai Masters quarterfinals. He'll next face world number one Alexander Zverev. And it's the final day of the AFL trade period, with some deals expected to go right down to the wire. These stories are more today. This is Air News.
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St. Louis, and that was by the Easy Beats here on Ongo Radio. Earlier on, the Rolling Stones with Mixed Emotions, and Island, Larry Coffin with Heart's Desire. It's the Drive here on Ongo Radio. Also played for Cut and Move with Give It Up from 1994. Well, another check of the traffic here in Perth, and let's go to Welshpool Road East. That's looking bit busy there out at Wattle Grove, and that's kind of both directions, either side of Coldwell Road for some reason. Keep that in mind if you're out that way. Now Leach Highway, that's looking fairly busy from round about Orong Road there in Welshpool right through to Manning Road. I understand there's a breakdown or something holding up the traffic at Leach Highway there at Manning Road. Keep that in mind. As for the freeway, well, southbound on the freeway busy from just after Vincent Street through to Mill Point Road, slows down around Canning Highway, Manning Road, and further south on the freeway, looking busy there, just after Billia Drive through to Russell Road, and northbound on the freeway, looking busy from just after Canning Highway into the city, and again busy from just past Hutton Street through to Caranup Road, looking busy, also Ocean Reef Road, also looking busy. And if you spot any other traffic problems, pull over. Let me know on the SMS 0477

0: That's you too, just there. Hold Me, Thrill Me, Kiss Me, Kill Me from 1995. 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
3: I'm Alan Baskin. The federal government has been forced to defend its small business record in Question Time. The government has introduced legislation to impose a 30% tax on discretionary trusts. The opposition says the move could force business owners to pay thousands of dollars to restructure their affairs. But Small Business Minister Anne Ali has told Parliament the government remains a staunch advocate for the sector.
4: The $20,000 instant asset write-off being made permanent. The two-year loss carryback being made permanent have made a huge difference to them. Both measures introduced by a Labor government, both measures wound back by coalition governments.
3: The Greens are concerned the proposed new tax on trusts won't close loopholes used by wealthy Australians. Greens leader David Shoebridge says the change should be scrutinised by a Senate inquiry.
5: Deeply concerned that there's some new carve-out for the wealthiest to get some tax lurk when they're paying their private school fees. We want to make sure that this is closing these loopholes and not opening them.
3: The leader of One Nation, New South Wales, has been escorted from the lower house of state parliament after entering despite not being an elected official. Mike Newman had entered the advisor area of the Legislative Assembly before being told he couldn't be there. The New South Wales Premier has criticised One Nation in Question Time for not being open to having their policies costed ahead of the next state election. Newman says he's requested a debate with Chris Minns, but so far he's refused.
6: The only debate he's prepared to have is the one where I can't respond. And it was quite funny listening to his response because it just tells me everything I need to know, that he doesn't understand fundamentals of doing business in the real world.
3: A man has been charged with murder over the death of Jada Allen Bonner in Melbourne on Saturday. The 31-year-old man, who was known to the victim, handed himself in to police on Monday. Queensland Premier has brushed off suggestions the state government pushed the Brisbane 2032 Organising Committee chief out of the role. Cindy Hook announced yesterday that she would depart early next year when her current contract expires. David Crisafulli denies having any influence on the decision.
7: I wish you well. Contracts come to the end and the opportunity now is for the organisation to go to the next level. I certainly don't wish you any harm.
3: An 18-year-old woman has died in hospital in Queensland after suffering critical injuries in an e-scooter crash at Caboolture on Monday night. A 20-year-old woman, believed to be her sister, remains in a critical condition in hospital. Investigations into the cause of the crash are ongoing, with police appealing for any witnesses or anyone with relevant dash cam vision to come forward. A recall alert has been issued for more than 1,000 Jeep vehicles. A problem with the restraint controller module in the Grand Cherokee WL could result in the delayed deployment of the side airbags. Affected models were built in 2023. And the Australian share market, the All Ords, has closed down 52 points at 8869. One Australian dollar was buying 70 US cents.

0: This is Air National News. The Kangaroos are growing tired of hype about New Zealand's all-star forward pack. The Kiwi side for tomorrow night's Rugby League World Cup opener includes premiership-winning props James Fisher-Harris, Moses Leota and Fahu White. Australia coach Kevin Walters instead praising his big men.
1: Yes, well, it's a strong New Zealand side, certainly, but I feel like the guys that we have picked in the Australian squad, they're not mugs. We've got origin players, test players, premiership winners.
0: Discussions are continuing for a potential deal between North Melbourne and Adelaide. The Crows defender Nick Murray, as the AFL transfer period draws to a close tonight. Aussie fast bowler Megan Shutt has ripped through Bangladesh in the third women's one dayer in Brisbane. The visitors were struggling again at 6 for 134 after 40 overs, with Shutt taking 4 of the wickets. Pat Cummins isn't ruling out Matt Renshaw at the top of the order for Sunday's second test against South Africa. The Queenslander was named man of the match, scoring 190 and 82 in Australia's 214-run win in Durban. Manchester United's poor run has continued, going down 2-0 to Atletico Madrid in the UEFA Champions League. In Formula One, Rwanda will host a race from the early 2030s. The last race on the African continent was in South Africa in 1993. Australian Independent Radio News.
2: 14th of October, Ketelang Wada, Word of the Day. For in it the righteousness of God is revealed, beginning and ending in faith, as it is written, the one who by faith is righteous shall live. Romans 1 verse 17, ESV. Dear friends and family, Paul says Christ's gospel helps those who will seek, first for the Jew and then Gentile and Greek. Jesus was God's Son and holy and meek, taught us to have faith in God, be strong, not weak, then died for our sins on Calvary Peak. Come, let's live righteous and be tough as tree teak. Hallelujah. Yanganula Mamanira.
3: Kai, Wanju, good afternoon. Jeff here on the drive here on Noongar Radio, checking the traffic. And there has been a crash reported on Roe Highway, and this is eastbound, just before Carroll Ave there. Keep that in mind if you're going that way. And as for the rest of the road network, well, it's busy, the usual places, like on the freeway southbound, busy Vincent Street through to Mill Point Road, slows down around Canning Highway, Manning Road, and further on busy around Russell Road, and northbound on the freeway busy from round about South Terrace into the city, and again busy from just after Hutton Street on and off through to Reed Highway, and also slows down around Ocean Reef Road. Chalken Highway, that's looking busy northbound from just before Great Eastern Highway through to just past Guildford Road. Thomas Street northbound there in Subiaco, looking busy. And also we've got Scarborough Beach Road looking busy westbound as they come up towards Stevenson Ave there in Osborne Park, Innaloo. And the weather, well, can expect a low tonight of 15 degrees with a shower or two. For tomorrow, showers, but they'll be easing to a top of 22 degrees. Friday, partly cloudy, top of 23. And Saturday, shower or two, 24 degrees. And right now in Perth, it's on 22 degrees on Noongar Radio with me, Jeff. And yeah, lots of rain starting to sprinkle now across the suburbs. Understanding the northern suburbs sweeping across at the moment. Let's get the music going. I'll play for you Oasis a little bit later on. Right now, this is Nocturnal, Reason to Live on Noongar Radio. See, it's

0: is Ram Jam, just there. Black Betty here on Noongar Radio. Also played at the start there, Reason to Live from Nocturnal Blur with Coffee and TV. Wonderwall, that was from Oasis. And Breadline from the Rumpy Band.
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12: We've just gone 5:30. Let's check the traffic with Tony at Main Roads. How's the traffic looking right now, Tony?
13: Good afternoon. Well, there has been a crash on Roe Highway eastbound at Carroll Avenue in Leeming. The right lane has been closed and traffic is slow on the approach. Please drive with caution. To the freeways, the northbound run is busy. South Terrace to Hay Street, Hutton Street to Warwick Road, Ocean Reef Road and Shenton Avenue, and the southbound run slow, Vincent Street to Mill Point Road, Canning Highway to Mount Henry Bridge and Billia Drive to Russell Road. The Grand Farmer Freeway and the North Bridge Tunnel are both looking quite slow eastbound. Drive safely, and that's the latest from Main Roads.
12: Okay, thanks, Tony. And I'll check the traffic again a little bit later. Here on The Drive, here on Noongar Radio.
14: Air News Headlines, I'm Ron Wilson. Making news today, the federal government has introduced two important pieces of legislation today to impose a 30% tax on discretionary trusts and force gas exporters to retain up to 20% of their production for domestic use. The Australian Hotels Association has launched an advertising campaign warning that essential jobs could be left vacant if the federal government proceeds with plans to cut migration. A report shows that government help for older Australians to downsize could be key to unlocking more housing supply. Australian Red Cross Lifeblood has issued a critical appeal as its reserves hit their lowest level in almost a decade. And Pope Leo has been diagnosed with lung cancer after undergoing surgery to remove a growth. The Vatican says the lower lobe of the 71-year-old's right lung has been removed. In Air Sport, Captain Pat Cummins isn't ruling out Matt Renshaw opening the batting in Sunday's second test against South Africa. Alex de Minaur has won through to the Shanghai Masters quarterfinals. He'll next face world number one Alexander Zverev. And it's the final day of the AFL trade period, with some deals expected to go right down to the wire. These stories are more today. This is Air News.
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Dan Sultan, Hold It Together, here on Noongar Radio. Earlier on, played for you Queen with We Are the Champions. Also, Wonderland from Big Country. It's about a quarter to six now, or I suppose 14 minutes to six now. Let's have another check of the traffic, see what's going on. And there is a breakdown on the Mitchell Freeway northbound before Power Street there at Wembley. Watch out for that if you're going that way. And as for the freeway southbound, it is looking busy from just after Power Street right through to Mill Point Road. Further on, slows down around Canning Highway, Manning Road. And further south again, it is moving well. And northbound on the freeway, a little bit busy there in South Perth. Also again around Mounts Bay Road. And yeah, further on, busy there from just after Cedric Street through to Arundale Road. Also Ocean Reef Road, looking busy. And if you spot any other traffic problems, pull over, let me know on the SMS 0476 797601. Text when it is safe and legal to do so. Still looking busy on Roe Highway eastbound, and that's between the Kwinana Freeway and Carroll Ave. There was an earlier praying, I understand it's still being sorted out. It's Wednesday today, October the 14th for 2026. Now if it's your birthday today, be happy birthday to you from us here at Noongar Radio. It happens to be Bring a Teddy Bear to Work and School Day, and it's also World Standards Day today. Now it's your birthday today, sharing your birthday with Olympic speed skater Stephen Bradbury. It's 53 today. Singer Usher is 48 today, and another singer, Sir Cliff Richard, is 86 today. On this day in history, in 1964, Martin Luther King becomes the youngest recipient of the Nobel Peace Prize. On this day in 1968, the town of Meckering suffers an earthquake which registered 6.9 on the Richter scale. And on this day in 2023, Australians voted on a proposal to alter the Constitution to recognise the First Peoples of Australia by establishing an Aboriginal and Torres Strait Islander voice. Only 39.9% of legal votes were in favour of this change. And the number one songs on this day in years past, in 1985, Mick Jagger and David Bowie had Dancing in the Streets at number one. In 1990, John Bon Jovi had Blaze of Glory at the top of the charts. In 2002, the Ketchup song from Lust Ketchup, that was at number one. And in 2013, Katy Perry had Roar at number one.

0: That's Casey and the Sunshine Band. That's the way I like it. Here on the radio. Earlier on was Katy Perry with Raw. And that's it for me for today. That's me, Jeff. Have a good evening. Coming up at 7, it's the Mary G Show. Mark is back for breakfast at 6 tomorrow morning. And I'll be back for the drive at 3 p.m. tomorrow afternoon. Have a good evening.
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8: I'm Alan Baskin. Treasurer Jim Chalmers has introduced the next wave of tax changes announced in the federal budget. Legislation's being considered, which would see a 30% tax on discretionary trusts. The government argues the changes will close a loophole in the tax system. Dr. Chalmers says people will have time to get their affairs in order before the new rules kick in.
9: The changes don't come into place until the middle of 2028, and we've provided a number of options for people to pick up and run with. Should they want rollover relief to restructure, should they want to elect to lock in distributions and avoid the minimum tax.
8: The leader of One Nation in New South Wales has been escorted from the lower house of state parliament. Mike Newman entered the advisor area of the Legislative Assembly before being told he couldn't be there because he's not an elected official. The political hopeful will run for the seat of Cessnock in the Hunter Valley in the state election next March. A man accused of concealing the fatal shooting of a boy in Sydney's northwest has now been charged with murder. A 12-year-old boy died in hospital after being shot in the face inside an apartment at Norwest. The 19-year-old accused was already in custody at Silverwater Jail, and police will now allege he pulled the trigger. A landmark Melbourne caffeine trial for premature babies is set to change treatments across the globe. Led by the Mercy Hospital, the world-first caffeine trial is dubbed Baby Chino. Professor Brett Manley says caffeine is one of the best medications to help premature babies breathe, and it's a game-changer.
10: We're hoping to identify the best dose of caffeine for very preterm infants. If we do this successfully, this will change practice in all of the hospitals around Australia and New Zealand that are taking part in the trial. But we also think this will change practice very rapidly around the world.
8: Hope Leo is recovering in hospital after being diagnosed with lung cancer. The 71-year-old has undergone surgery to remove the lower lobe of his right lung. Australia's Prime Minister among those wishing the pontiff a speedy recovery. Primary school teachers are being told to exercise caution if and when they introduce their students to artificial intelligence. The Education Research Organisation has released guidelines on how to integrate the technology into the classroom. Chief Executive Dr. Jenny Donovan says proper guardrails around the use of AI must be put in place.
3: So that we don't run the risk of children using AI to suggest they know more than they do. It's so important for children at school who are novice learners to get a really good fundamental basis of knowledge before we set them free to use technology.
8: And like father, like son, Jackson Warne has signed on as the new face of Advanced Hair Studio. It comes 15 years after Dad Shane fronted a campaign. This is AIR National News. The Kangaroos are preparing for a bruising encounter with the giant Kiwi forward pack tomorrow night. New Zealand's depth is highlighted by in-form Roosters prop Nafahu White being unable to crack the starting side. Debutant back rower Jacob Preston says the Aussies are ready for a fierce challenge in the Rugby League World Cup opener.
5: James Fisher-Harris, Leota, Tarpany starting, and then you have guys like Willison and Nafahu coming off the bench. It's an incredible forward pack, so we're going to have to be on.
8: NRL recruitment guru Peter O'Sullivan is headed to the Broncos after his departure from the Knights. The Dolphins have been bolstered by the signing of international 5'8" George Williams on a 2-year deal. Negotiations between Melbourne and West Coast are on.

0: ongoing for Demon Jack Viney on the final day of the AFL trade period. The Eagles have been looking to separate their deals with their two Melbourne targets in Viney and Trent Rivers. Socceroo Nestori Irinkunda has provided an assist on his UEFA Champions League debut, helping Sporting Lisbon to a 2-0 away win over French club Lyon. The NFL has suspended LA Rams offensive lineman Larrick Johnson after he punched a Buffalo Bills player in the jaw after full time. Australian Independent Radio News.
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0: News Headlines. I'm Ron Wilson. Making news today, the federal government has introduced two important pieces of legislation today to impose a 30% tax on discretionary trusts and force gas exporters to retain up to 20% of their production for domestic use. The Australian Hotels Association has launched an advertising campaign warning that essential jobs could be left vacant if the federal government proceeds with plans to cut migration. A report shows that government help for older Australians to downsize could be key to unlocking more housing supply. Australian Red Cross Lifeblood has issued a critical appeal as its reserves hit their lowest level in almost a decade. And Pope Leo has been diagnosed with lung cancer after undergoing surgery to remove a growth. The Vatican says the lower lobe of the 71-year-old's right lung has been removed. In air sport, Captain Pat Cummins isn't ruling out Matt Renshaw opening the batting in Sunday's second test against South Africa. Alex de Minaur has won through to the Shanghai Masters quarterfinals. He'll next face world number one Alexander Zverev. And it's the final day of the AFL trade period, with some deals expected to go right down to the wire. These stories and more today. This is Air News.
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Hello, my name is John Cooper from Beagle Bay. Remember, you take a little bit of black and a little bit of white. You mix it all up, and what do you get? You get a very smooth chocolate. And by God, you get very smooth chocolate. That's what I am, all the way from Beagle Bay.

What now, you lot there? This is the Mary G. Show, and my name is Kathy Watson. I hope you guys have a good night and enjoy her program, Peckham and Australia-wide.

0: Hello, this is Mark Norville from Norville Gallery in Derby, and you're listening to the amazing Mary G.
1: Ah, thank you, darling. I think I'm pregnant now.

Reno James talking, folks. I hope you're having a fine time. Anytime you want to lay it on the line, listen to Mary G. Shine. Right on time here in the Kimberley. Hope you like it.

0: Hello, my name is John Cooper from Beagle Bay. Remember, you take a little bit of black and roll up, and what do you get? Clip. And by God, you get... Hello, my name is John Cooper from Beagle Bay. Remember, you take a little bit of black and a little bit of white. You mix it all up, and what do you get? You get a very smooth chocolate. And by God, you get very smooth chocolate. That's what I am, all the way from Beagle Bay.
1: What now, you lot there? This is the Mary G. Show, and my name is Kathy Watson. I hope you guys have a good night and enjoy her program, Peckham and Australia Wide.

0: Hello, this is Mark Norville from Norville Gallery in Derby.
1: And we are talking to Mary G. Show, mind you, what are you? And of course, we can't stop some people because they keep going. And of course, I'm talking about Kathy.
2: Don't darn me.
1: What?
2: Don't darn me. If I don't come, you'll say, oh, you forget me.
1: How to go pick you up what you're talking about?
2: Must.
1: Eh?
2: Must.
1: You like a tourist.
2: Mind you.
1: Yeah. Anyway, what's the latest, Kathy?
2: Nothing much, just cold. And the weather was lovely, and a few times during the day it's warming up.
1: Yeah.
2: Mango season coming in full rip now.
1: I know, I've seen them all hanging.
2: Yeah, must. So soon it'll be mango time.
1: Not long, no one will be coming out again.
2: Yeah, oh, a little bit, a few of them singing out, but not much.
1: Yeah, true. Well, when the mangoes are out, they'll be full bore.
2: I tell you, when.
1: Yeah. Anyway, and Christmas not far now, Kathy?
2: Oh, my God. In two weeks' time, we'll be ending up October, then it'll be November. Oh, God.
1: I know. Mm. My God, have mercy. Anyway, yep. Here's a song from the great man himself, mind you. You thinking who?
2: You. I don't know. Well, you never say his name.

0: Yes, Jimmy Cliff there, mind you, with that beautiful song there, Kathy. And it is Journey. We're all on a journey, aren't we?
1: Yes,
0: me. Yeah, so there you go, mind you. What a beautiful song. And, of course, it's about the journey of life.
1: True God, Mary.
0: Yeah. What are you feeling holy for?
1: What for? You just said journey of life, and I said true God.
0: Yeah, there you go.
1: Tell me what I'm thinking of.
0: Huh?
1: Any kind of journey, whether it's rough or smooth or sideways or crossways or straight.
0: Aye.
1: They're going out of there, scratching, Pobla.
0: Aye. Oh, God have mercy. They're always scratching. Never before, mind you. But anyway, there's a beautiful woman out there.
1: Yes, a very big special shout out going out to my sister, Rena Dan, who will be turning 70 on Saturday.
0: 70? She looks 16.
1: Yes. Well, turning 70.
0: Aye, she looks nothing.
1: Yeah, probably my Yago Peter Marshall might be still looking around for him. And also from the gang there, from Nightingale, they want to say this song for you too, Jeech. And I hope you have a wonderful day on Saturday.
0: Who's that, Jeech?
1: Rena Dan.
0: Oh, I thought you were saying somebody else as well.
1: No.
0: Oh.
1: And I know she likes this song. It's called Beautiful Woman by Jimmy Little. Not Jimmy Big or Small or whatever. Jimmy Little.
0: Jimmy Little one, yeah. Well, there you go.
1: I hope you enjoy the song, Jeech.
0: And what is Samuel with it?
1: Who?
0: You know who.
1: Well, he lived there, yeah. It'd be just song for Rena, anyway.
0: Yeah, but, you know, I want to play it for his wife. Because she's a jealous woman, yeah?
1: Well, just try him out, Mary, and you'll see what's the reception you'll get from me.
0: What for?
1: Play the song.
0: Yeah, but I want it to monument her, you know?
1: Aye?
0: Monument her. You know?
1: I don't know.
0: Make the song celebrate her, too.
1: Well, go on. That's what I say, going out to her.
0: Because she got my leftovers, you know? Yeah.
1: Oh, my God.
0: Yeah, so, you know, for all, I don't know what he's seeing her, you know, because
1: oh, they made a beautiful couple, two of them.
0: Yeah, well, we could have made a beautiful couple, too.
1: No, don't put himself, Mary.
0: Aye?
1: Don't put himself, for God's sake. He'll flog you everywhere.
0: I'd give him that many kids. Yeah. Abraham Lincoln, you know?
1: Yep,
0: yeah.
1: Abraham Lincoln.
0: Now, anyway.
1: He's solid, my son.
0: And the song is?
1: Beautiful Woman for you, Gigi, and all the best for Saturday. Turning a big...

0: Yes, beautiful woman, Kathy.
1: Yes, going out to my sister, Rena Dan. Happy 70th for you on Saturday, and from the Nightingale.
0: I still can't believe she's 70.
1: Yeah, she's turning 70 on Saturday.
0: How come?
1: That come.
0: Hey?
1: That come.
0: Yeah, but she look young.
1: Well, I know. You know, no wonder Yago Peter Marshall might be still looking around.
0: Hey, well, there you go, mind you. What a
1: hey.
0: Good old Rena.
1: Yes.
0: Beautiful lady.
1: Yes. And?
0: What?
1: You got the next song ready?
0: Yes, Father Goose.
1: Our special... there's another special shout-out going out to the late Agnes Rowe. Her first anniversary is today, Mary.
0: Yeah.
1: And it's from her three sisters, Helen Cox, Mary Cox, and Gertie Cox. And it is the lovely version of Cinderella by Slim Dusty. Hey, girl, Agiro, can't be 1 year today, Pobla. God rest your soul. May you rest in peace.
0: And we shall play it?
1: Cinderella by Slim Dusty.
0: Is he slim?
1: Well, he's slim and built. That's a stage song, right?

0: Yes, Johnny Albert Day and a beautiful number there, Kathy.
1: Yes, and the song before.
0: Never before.
1: Yeah, and the song before went out especially to the late Aggie Rowe from his three sisters, Helen Cox, Gertie Cox, and Mary Cox. Cinderella.
0: Mind you.
1: Mm-hmm.
0: Yeah, what a beautiful number that one is.
1: Yep.
0: Yeah. Okay, well, this song here is from the man himself, Mr. John Bennett.
1: Yes.
0: And this goes out for all the Gidgegutter people.
1: Well, there now, going up to all out there in Nightingale and wherever, and then tomorrow it'll be in Dora Street.
0: Aye.
1: Hmm.
0: Well, there you go, mind you.
1: Yeah.
0: Well, here it is.
1: Gambler. And it's, you turn it off, eh?

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0: 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You are not alone. Healing starts with connection.
1: Yes, that's true, Kathy.
2: Yes, that is true.
1: Hey, you connected?
2: I don't know, might be.
1: You could jump a lead or?
2: And he had my mouth.
1: Oh, well, that's good enough. Yeah. What about you, Paulette? Are you connected?
3: Well, I don't know, but I like Kathy's answer about the mouth.
1: Yeah.
3: Yeah, that connects to a lot.
1: Don't back off now. Kathy, put a microphone, you move back a bit more.
3: That connects to a lot of things, doesn't it? The mouth, hey?
1: Imagine it's a man's lips.
3: Oh, lips, is it?
1: Yeah, hey, Kathy, that's right. Kathy, eat them up, that microphone.
3: Well, it certainly doesn't look like a man's lips. I'll give you the tip.
1: Oh, don't worry about that. Use your imagination.
3: Well, I am, and it's not lips.
1: It's from Africa, that one.
3: From where?
1: Africa.
3: Africa.
1: Juju lips.
3: Oh, all right.
1: Yeah. Hey, Kathy.
2: Yeah, they got big lips. Juju lips.
1: She had to feed the whole lot of you. Yeah, anyway, we've got a song now, and Kathy, this song is for, I don't know, I've never heard of this artist before.
2: Well, I didn't either.
1: Heidi Hall.
2: Heidi Hall, and well, that's something about radio.
1: Hey, thank God for the radio. Radio,
2: and it's a birthday call out to going to Gordon Marshall.
1: Yep.
2: Happy birthday for Monday from Saline, Trace, and Pauline.
1: To mind the three sisters. Yeah, Dominic and Dominic.
2: Dominica,
1: yeah.
2: The singing nuns mob,
1: yeah. Mind you, and Saline Leader.
2: Yeah, and they're listening loud and clear, Mary.
1: Oh, true.
2: Yes.
1: I've got to go and see them. I haven't seen them for that long.
2: They are out and about. Eh?
1: Well, I hope they're not too wild with me.
2: Well, especially up to you. You've got to face the music, Mary.
1: I know, but the music is too loud.
2: Oh, well.
1: Especially Saline, my God.
2: We won't waste time with you.
1: You don't know her. When she talk, you got to listen really hard because he's like a Gatling gun, eh?
2: Yep. Give her a moment.
1: Yeah. How come he speak like that?
2: I don't know, maybe.
1: It's that Beagle Bay style.
2: Yep.
1: Eh? Oh, how come you don't talk like that?
2: Well, sometimes I get carried away.
1: I know, I heard you.
2: Yep.
1: And colourful language.
2: Oh, possum boy.
1: Hey, Kathy. Paulette, you heard a colourful language?
3: Oh, I certainly have.
1: Yeah, my God.
3: I was shocked.
1: Yeah. You got shocked for her.
3: Yeah, oh, the language.
1: I know, and yet she's doing rosary.
2: No, you're right, I don't care.

0: or devil waiting for you.
1: I tell you. Yeah. Oh, God, who's ringing up now?
0: Somebody. Anyway, Heidi Hogg, and of course, thank God for the radio, mind you.
2: On the wrong end of the highway.
1: Boys, two boys, two.
2: When the long night has no end.
1: Gordon and his two sons.
3: Yeah.
1: All right, and happy birthday, Yago Gordon from Sailing, Pauline and Trace, and your two sons. Thank God for the radio.
0: We'll start him up again. Right, halfway through, what's wrong in his
1: hangers? Oh, God, what are they ringing
0: me? Well, no, she did say for Gordon and the sons. So.
1: Yeah.
0: Yeah, that's true, yeah. But we should find a man for one of them.
1: Oh, God. Put him play song for God's sake. He'll be growling.
0: Huh?
1: He's listening what you're saying, you know?
0: Yeah. You got to help me, Paulette.
1: No, don't look for best up.
4: Isn't there any men that you know, Mary, that could help you out there?
0: No, they're all my mans.
4: Oh, well, I
0: don't want to share them.
4: Like share them? Jeez.
0: No. They're greedy, them.
4: Mm.
0: Yeah, like Kathy, you know?
1: Jesus, what for me greedy one, yo?
0: Yeah. Mm. I was going out with John Cooper once.
1: Mm.
0: He broke my heart.
1: Oh, true.
0: Yeah. Everything broken. Last ticked a lot.
1: Oh, God. Axel and all.
0: Yeah. Anyway, let's get on with the song. Start again, mind you. Because Saline, you got to answer when you ring, you know?
1: And I tell you, there you go. It's on air and it's ringing.
0: Good Marshall and the sons, mind you, and also to the beautiful wife.
1: Yeah.
0: You know who she is?
1: Glennis.
0: Yes.
1: Mm-hmm.
0: Are you on the page?
1: Yep.
0: Good.
2: Yeah.

0: see.
1: What wrong?
0: I know Dusty Springfield will go over there.
1: Oh, you're gonna play it?
0: No, you gotta do that request first.
1: We'll play it because you like bossing me around.

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1: 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I have at present three other workers in my team, Sahara Marnie and Kirk Coffin. 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Some examples of institutions are schools, churches, missions, hospitals, sports clubs, orphanage, children homes or welfare services, foster care. For you to access redress, the institution responsible for the abuse must have joined the National Redress Scheme, which we can look up before going any further. You can apply for redress if you experienced institutional child sexual abuse before 1st of July 2018, you were born before 1st of July 2010, and you are an Australian citizen or permanent resident. The redress scheme started in 1st of July 2018 and will end on the 30th of June 2028. However, all applications must be made by 30th of June 2027. The Kimberley Stolen Generation Redress Support Services offer free emotional support, practical support, information and guidance, support during the application, legal and financial advice, specialist and culturally safe support, support before, during and after applications. 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

0: 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The scheme started in 1st of July 2018 and will end on the 30th of June 2028. All applications must be made by 30th of June 2027.
1: That's the special message, Kathy.
2: Yes, that's right, Mary.
1: Yeah.
2: Mm-hmm.
1: When you look at me and you want to praise me up, you say Hail Mary to me?
2: I'll say, get lost, Mary.
1: Aye, oh, well, fair enough then. Well, anyway, I've got a song here to Barry and Liz Tallack.
2: Yes, that's Auntie, Mama Liz and Brother Barry.
1: Yes, and of course they're in South Headland.
2: Yes.
1: Yep, and of course... And also the song goes out to all my mob from Velma Michaels as well.
2: Yeah, and on that note too, Mary, we're going out to Jure Dolby and to Kay. And this is in memory of the granny and and his mum.
1: Yeah. No worries. Well, that's the moral of the story, isn't it?
2: Yeah.
1: Precious memories.
2: True God. And to Simon too, Paula.
1: Yeah, Simon. I seen them today in Brahms.
2: All right, yeah. The car was parked outside my place, so...
1: But Kay was giving me cold shoulders.
2: All right, tell you, minding his cowboy. When you see Mary Giron.
1: I know, and someone said, Mary, do you reckon I should dye my hair? And I said, yes, please. Mm-hmm. He was supposed to come here tonight to perform and play some songs live.
2: Yeah.
1: Shadows and stuff like that, but it'll be style. He's turning up at 2 hours, you know? I don't know. No, we got to plan it properly. You know, so we make sure we get the sound right.
2: Yeah.
1: Otherwise, if we don't get the sound right, I'll get uppercut from Kay, you know?
2: Yeah,
1: so,
2: I tell you. Mm-hmm.
1: Yeah, so. Anyway, yes, but your message still.
2: Yeah.
1: I've got to tell a condolence today myself.
2: So. Yeah.
1: But I hope that all the family is fine.
2: Mm-hmm.
1: And this song here is by the man himself.
2: Mr. Jim Reeves.
1: Yes, that's right. All the way from Bidgeting, eh?
2: Koi.
1: Away from?
2: He's somewhere in America.
1: And the song, of course, Velma, she's up in Mullawa.
2: Yeah.
1: Yeah, so there you go. Cunnerman too, you know?
2: Hmm.
1: Yeah. But she asked this special song, Precious Memories. Hope you like it.

0: What a beautiful song.
1: True, well, and Jim Reeves, the way how he sings it too.
0: Yo, Jim Reeves still going. Yeah.
1: Oh, stop him, go.
0: Yeah, he even put his brakes on that.
1: Oh, I'm going to put him in brakes.
0: A Touch of Sadness with the other song, yeah.
1: Hmm.
0: But, so hope you enjoyed that there, the Precious Memories and Jim Reeves. And
1: yep.
0: Yeah, I look over at Angelo, he looks like Jim Reeves, doesn't he?
1: Yeah.
0: Yeah. Same face.
1: Oh, yeah.
0: I wonder if he can sing like Jim Reeves.
1: Well, he can sing, that's for sure.
0: I know, Mr. La Bamba himself.
1: Yeah. Mm-hmm.
0: Why don't you like singing that song?
2: Sorry?
0: Yes, you.
2: Yeah, also, what was the question?
0: La Bamba.
2: La Bamba.
0: Everybody loves that song.
1: Yeah.
2: Yeah, they should learn to sing it.
0: See what I mean, Kathy?
1: No, ole, ole.
0: Eh?
1: Ole, ole.
0: What for ole, ole?
2: The hot, hot, hot.
1: Hot, hot, hot, hot, or whatever that thing.
0: Ah, that one. God, that got everybody going.
1: Mm.
0: Yeah. You like hot, hot, hot, Kathy?
1: No, I like to be cold.
0: Ah. Anyway, you got a song?
1: A special song going out to the Dolby family, the Williams family, the Whedon family, and the Chainsides family. And sad thing happened the other day, and also former Millie Amara staff, there's her, Miss Dolby, and Mr. Clemens. They were both of our Millie Amara's workers, and they left us.
0: Yeah.
1: Yeah, so, and thinking of them and the family, too.
0: Sad times, isn't it?
1: Mm, yeah.
0: Yeah, anyway, here it is. Turn back time.

0: Yes, very sad song, Cathy.
1: That is, and it means a lot, Mary. Like I say, it's going out to the Dolby, the Williams.
0: And it's worse when you haven't had the chance to say goodbye.
1: Yes.
0: You know, because we lose a lot of people unexpectedly, you know?
1: Yep. So, like I said, the Dolby, the Williams family, the Whedons, the Chernsides, and the Clemens family.
0: Yeah.
1: And the, both of them were past workers of Millie Amara.
0: Yeah.
1: Yep. See, and it's a lovely song, man. And it goes for everyone, too, who lost their loved ones.
0: Yeah, and especially for Kay.
1: Hmm. Yeah. And for Gigi Kay, too.
0: Yeah. No worries, Kay. What's the next song?
1: You got Daniel O'Donnell ready to go?
0: Oh, God have mercy.
1: Yes?
0: Yes, I do have Donald.
1: Daniel O'Donnell.
0: Yeah.
1: And it's going out to Kathleen Watson and Kathleen McKenzie.
0: With all the Kathleen's.
1: Yeah, and the song says it all. I take you home again, Kathleen.
0: And who's this from?
1: From my big sister, Kathleen McKenzie.
0: It sounds like it's a message in there.
1: Yeah, and from her little sister, Kathleen Watson.
0: Aye.
1: Hmm. The two K's.
0: Not from a man.
1: Not from a man. That's from Gigi Gigi.
0: Okay. Well, fair enough then. And who is Daniel O'Donnell?
1: A good singer, boy, Mary.
0: Hey, Irishman.
1: Irishman, must.
0: Yeah, well, here he is.
1: Here we go.

0: I'll take you home, Kathleen.
1: That's right, Mary.
0: Yes, and there you go, mind you.
1: Yes, big shout out to my big cousin sister, Kathleen McKenzie.
0: Yes.
1: From Kathleen Watson.
0: Mind you, the Kathleen.
1: Older Kathleen.
0: Hey. Yeah. Kathleen Madeira here. Yes.
1: and Kathleen Yee. No.
0: Yeah. That's true. Mm. Anyway. Mm. Angela, you ate?
2: What?
0: Have you eaten?
2: No. I haven't.
0: You can't.
2: I can, but I haven't eaten.
0: Or pizza, they help yourself.
2: Oh, okay.
0: Yeah.
1: No cook tonight.
0: Kathy ate one herself.
1: No, and he had one piece, not one box.
0: Celine. There now, Celine, God have mercy, still going.
1: Yes?
0: You can't talk on the radio. Do you talk on the radio?
3: Hi.
0: Yeah, so there you go, mind you. What are you? You're listening to me, Mary G, and of course, we've got Kathy here talking to the world, mind you. What a, I don't know why she don't stop, but she doesn't. But anyway, that's Kathleen.
4: Ooh, this is Mac Jensen from Wiluna. I'm Gulmajing for Mary G, but you're listening to the Mary G Show live right around Australia. What are you? Hey, Mary, can I be your little white ringer?
5: Oh. Hello, this is Mark Norville from Norville Gallery in Derby, and you're listening to the amazing Mary G.
0: Ah, thank you, darling. I think I'm pregnant, eh?
5: You're pregnant over the airwaves.
0: Yes, they call that digital, darling.
6: Hello, everybody. My name is J.W. Coops, better known as John Cooper, and you're listening to Mary G. Show. And my God, she's one of the most beautiful females that the good Lord ever put on this planet. Yeah. Every time I look or see the Mary G. Show or look at it, the ache in my heart becomes unbearable. And forgot to mention, you're listening to the Mary G. Show right across Australia.
0: Yes, there you go, mind you. The microphone was still on, we're still talking. Mark, you only learn to shut up.
1: Well, can't have people ringing for a request, Mary G. going.
0: I know. Who was that?
1: That was Celine.
0: Again?
1: Yeah.
0: Oh, I think this is a Gordon Marshall show.
1: Well, this is... Well, better both.
0: Country bumpkin, you know?
1: Mm-hmm.
0: Yeah.
1: Go on. We got the next one up, ready to go?
0: Yes.
1: Go on.
0: Roadworks,
1: and it's going out to Jackie Dixon, mind you, Mim. I know you're listening there at Nightingale, and this song especially for
0: I saw
1: you.
0: Them the other night at Gimme Bar. Roadworks played, Footprints played, mm-hmm. and...
1: Silhouettes
0: played, mind you.
1: Solid.
0: Three iconic bands, and of course, Angela Swinger never stopped moving, you know?
1: What about his foot? Because he's pretty good in...
0: I know, look at his foot, yeah.
1: The guitar from his foot.
0: Yeah. Mm. It was good. And Angela, did you enjoy the gig?
7: I did. It was really a good night. It was a very good night. I enjoyed it a lot.
0: Did you tap your feet?
7: I did, yeah.
0: Did you move your feet?
7: Yeah.
0: Kathy wants to know. Kathleen, no?
1: Because I freaked out many years ago when you guys was practicing in Perth.
0: Yeah.
1: And I said, what is this man doing with his foot? But he was working there.
7: Tiptoe.
1: His toe or something, anyway.
0: It was moonwalking.
1: Or moonwalking, footwalking.
0: Like Michael Jackson.
1: I was spinning out on that. So, yeah.
0: Well, you want to learn to do that yourself?
1: Yes, it will be missing things. We've got Morrow on our foot.
0: Anyway. Yeah. For the roadworks, were fantastic. So it was good to see the boys. They all look the same.
1: Yeah.
0: They don't get old, Hodron.
1: I don't know. They're in good paddock in Wyndham Town there.
0: Must be. And, of course, it was Roxanne Bird's 60th birthday. So.
1: Yeah.
0: Thanks to Arnold McKenzie for putting on the show, for Roxanne being there, the star of the night, so, yeah.
1: Oh, well, that is lovely. And like I said, Mary, well, this song going out especially to Jackie Dixon, Mim, you know who, from your secret admirer.
0: And I can relate to the song.
1: All right.
0: Because I'm anybody's bait.
1: Well, your problems are not anybody's bait.
0: I'm anybody's babe.
1: You reckon, Mary?
0: I've been turned up Angela already.
1: Oh, God.
0: Yeah.
7: Dreaming.

0: anybody's bait.
1: Yeah, going out especially to Mim Jackie Dixon from A Secret Admirer.
0: Yeah.
1: Mm-hmm.
0: And I'm somebody's flung bait too, you know.
1: Who? Anybody?
0: The casino.
1: Leave him, boy. You like hiding, Mary?
0: Eh?
1: You like hiding, boy? You got big girl. Move on, macaroni, you and your sling.

0: around.
1: I don't want his own, I want him.
0: Oh, God, don't start.
1: What for?
0: He got a wife already. What wrong with you?
1: Yeah, he still have his wife, but me on the side, you know?
0: Ingrid, well, you're that wonderful, Mary.
1: I'm delicious, thank you very much.
0: Okay.
1: Hey? Can you put in a word for me?
0: No, that's my son.
1: So?
0: No.
1: Well, tell him I got a moon for you.
0: Oh, God.
1: Hey?
0: That's the moon up there in Mary G's studio.
1: Oh, God. Anyway, next song?
0: Celine, we haven't got that one by Ginger Cox, you're precious, but we got Memories Number One. And it's going out to Carmel and the family from Celine, Trace, and Pauline, and also Carmel from myself, too. And like I said, your girl was one of our staff at Millie and Mara, and also to the Stevens family in Derby. Auntie passed away on Monday, Auntie A. Stevens, to Brenda, Lofi Benning, Angelina. Sorry to hear that about passing up Auntie A. Stevens. So, there you go, Mary.

0: Yes, what a beautiful song that is.
1: And Godmum singing together.
0: Yeah.
1: And like I said, Saline Mary didn't have the other one what you wanted, but that was more or less the closest one to Carmel and family.
0: Yeah.
1: From Trace, Saline, and Pauline and
0: speaks
1: family.
0: Speaks for itself, yeah.
1: And myself, too.
0: You've got to fit yourself in there.
1: Well, because I know the family. I
0: that's just, all right. That's good.
1: I don't care, Mary. Don't get jealous. We know you're hungry for all the mats.
0: I'm just saying that it's good that you fit yourself in there.
1: Get lost. I know where you're coming from.
0: Where we're coming from?
1: Boom, boom.
0: Oh. Angela, you got a song you want to play?
2: Yeah, I want to request a song for all the people who work at KSG with me.
0: What's that, Kentucky Fried Chicken?
2: Yes.
0: Kathy likes it, Kentucky.
2: No, it's a KSG.
0: Eh?
2: Kentucky Fried Goose.
0: Oh, Kentucky Fried Goose. Mm.

0: All right.
1: You eat them goose?
0: No, I don't eat that rubbish.
1: What dog?
0: I don't trust them. I want to know what I'm eating.
1: They eat them in Darwin.
0: I know. They eat them in Darwin.
1: Yeah?
0: Hmm.
1: But you don't like them?
0: No.
1: Have you tasted it?
0: No, I don't trust.
1: What for?
0: I don't like it.
1: You might turn into a goose.
0: Oh, well, I'm mother goose anyway.
1: Oh, that's true, yeah. Angela, you ate goose or geese or?
2: Yes, I have.
1: You have? Way back home or here?
2: Yeah.
1: And what did it taste like?
2: It was something between chicken and turkey.
1: Yeah?
2: Yeah, it's pretty good.
1: White meat or?
2: Yeah, white meat.
1: Oh.
2: Yeah.
1: There you go, mind you, Kathy.
0: I don't know. As long as he red meat, that's good enough.
2: Yeah.
1: Hmm. Anyway, you want a song?
2: Yes, I did. Yeah. To all my colleagues at Kimberly Stolen Generation, brings back memories.
1: I know you. How come you never won the float parade?
0: We did.
2: We did win something.
1: Oh yes, you did.
0: Best overall community. Where you was, Mary?
2: Yeah,
1: I know
2: exactly.
1: Where I was.
2: Yeah.
1: What did you should have danced, Kathy?
0: Top way, hot all day. You know.
2: Yeah.
0: Even singing that song.
2: Yeah, it was a hot day. Yeah.
1: It was a hot day. Anyway, here it is. I hope you like it.

0: Yes, there you go. Angelo, you're hot.
1: Yeah.
0: Huh?
1: Yeah. I bet people danced. Hey. Somewhere.
0: Keep playing it again. What's the matter with you?
1: Request.
0: Hey?
1: What do you call it? Encore.
0: Encore, yeah.
1: Encore.
0: Kathy, how come you didn't get stuck into it?
2: What for?
0: Dancing.
2: No, I'm sitting down. What's wrong?
0: Yeah, but you can dance in your seat.
2: Oh, God, we'll get more stiff.
0: Eh?
2: Well, my fall down from seat.
0: What did you think of that song?
2: Deadly.
0: Yeah?
2: Hmm.
0: And, of course...
1: Deadly, like Bruce Lee.
2: Hmm.
0: Yeah.
1: It's not Bruce Lee, it's Deadly.
2: Hmm.
0: Deadly, yes.
1: Yeah.
0: Yes. Hmm. Oh, well. And what's the song you want to play?
2: Me?
0: Yeah.
2: You got the Charlie Pride ready to go?
0: No, I'm asking you what the song is.
2: What for?
0: So I can light it up.
2: My eyes can only see far as you.
0: Well, you want to get glasses?
2: I got glasses.
0: Aye, and you still can't see?
2: No, we still only read them card.
0: Aye?
2: Only for card we read them.
0: Ah, well, that's fair enough then.
2: Mm-hmm.
0: God have mercy, Kathy. What are you doing for Christmas?
2: Jesus.
0: I ask you this all the time, but...
2: Christmas never come, yet he's still far away.
0: But what are you doing for Christmas?
2: Stubbing home, yeah, what wrong?
0: Angela, what are you doing?
1: Like everybody else.
0: Yeah?
1: Wake up in the morning, go through the day and go back to sleep at night.
0: Paulette's going to the Bahamas.
1: Ah.
0: Yeah.
2: I'm going to Bali.
0: Aye.
2: Mm-hmm.
0: With who?
2: Myself.
0: Aye.
2: Yep.
0: Would you get Mandy?
2: No, I'm just going to go and enjoy myself.
0: But what if one man wants to friend you up?
2: Jesus, they're only little boys, but they're not big, big men.
0: So. You can get two of them then.
2: Stop, boy.
0: Aye?
2: I'll give

0: one for Gertie and Jackie and Nina, yeah. Sisterina.
1: Why not?
0: Mm-hmm. So pass them up, you know, send them.
1: Yeah. Mm. Well, you can run for Willie wife too, eh?
0: No, that's my girl. But you're right, I can joke with them.
1: No, but I can look after Willie.
0: Well, you try best. You like hiding?
1: Huh?
0: You try best.
1: No, we played Heidi already.
0: Oh, God. You're like a drop kick and kung fu and hit.
1: Angela,
2: kung
1: why?
2: Kung fu fighting. There you go.
1: Why?
0: Kung fu fighting.
1: Why the jealousy?
2: Everybody, I don't get jealous, so I don't know.
1: Yeah?
2: Jealousy is not good.
1: See, Kathy?
0: Oh, well, me, I don't care for jealousy.
2: Exactly. Yeah. There you go, see?
1: Mm. Oh, well, there you go. Mm. Anyway. Okay.
2: Life is too short to be jealous of people.
1: Absolutely.
2: Just live through your life and be happy.
1: Yes. That's it. And Kathy, got some bad news for you.
0: What?
1: 40 minutes to go.
0: Oh, God, I can't hardly even play something. Yeah.
1: So, yes. 21 minutes to 9.
2: Geez. 21 minutes to 9?
1: Past 9.
2: You're late. You're always late.
1: Yeah. I'm always late.
2: Yeah.
1: Mm. So they're coming, I'm going.
0: Yeah.
1: Anyway, who's the song for, Kathy?
0: It's going out to... Big Nana girl there. That's my sister Margaret Parker, and from
1: where is she?
0: She's there home and downtown Nightingale, mm-hmm. and it's from Jeff.
1: Oh, she's in Broome.
0: Yeah, she.
1: Oh,
0: yeah.
1: Okay.
0: And it's from Jeff.
1: Well, don't have to yell at me.
0: I. Then the song is from To Her from Jeffrey the Great, and a good Charlie Pride song.
1: Yeah.
0: And there, Gigi, I hope you're listening loud and clear.
1: And Willie, this song is for you from me.
0: Well, I gotta fit them some.
1: Well, why not?
0: Well, go on, help. Go on, you keep going.
1: Does she talk about me?
0: Who?
1: His wife.
0: I don't know. Don't ask me.
1: She's a jealous woman.
0: He's busy playing cards.
1: Aye, so she wouldn't know.
0: Don't you worry, get ears and eyes. And he'll marry. She's a big girl and you little gungy one. Why, he'll sling you around.
1: Aye.
0: Hmm.
1: Well, he can't sling me around if I'm down the beach with Willie.
0: Well, you never know.
1: Aye?
0: It'll get Eastern to give you a kung fu.
1: True.
0: Hmm.
1: Well, he's the, what do you call him?
0: Eastern is my little older mom.
1: Aye?
0: And Ayla.
1: No, Abraham Lincoln.
0: Well, go on, then play a song. We got 20, 40 minutes to go.
1: Okay. Charlie Pride.
0: Yeah, Jijam, I hope you like this. And it's also from, as I said before, Jeffrey the Great.
1: My eyes can only see as far as you. Mm. Willie, get the hint?
0: Hey.

0: Yes, live.
1: Yeah, in concert, though. How many songs?
0: Live, and yet the man is dead.
1: True, but he's, I mean, he's singing live in concert, you know what?
0: Yeah.
1: Well, you should know how music goes. Yeah, he's dead, but he's still singing.
2: So he's deadly.
1: Yeah.
0: Like Bruce.
1: Yeah, Bruce Lee.
0: Yeah.
1: Mm. Mm. Mm-hmm.
0: But that's the good thing about recording is whether it's photographs or whether it's sound or whether it's film, it lives forever, doesn't
2: art,
0: it?
2: Art, paintings.
1: Yeah.
0: Hey?
2: Paintings.
0: Yeah,
1: painting.
0: Mm. Yep.
1: And DVDs.
0: That was going to do an artwork of me.
1: And what?
0: A portrait of me, mind you.
1: Yeah.
0: Dot painting.
1: Oh, God. There'll be dot everywhere.
0: No, one dot enough.
1: Hey.
0: Yeah. Mm. Anyway.

0: mostly.
1: Yeah.
0: Mm.
1: Mm.
0: Mm-hmm.
1: But that's the good thing about recording is, is whether it's photographs or whether it's sound or whether it's film, it lives forever, doesn't
2: art,
1: it?
2: Paintings.
0: Yeah.
1: Hey?
2: Paintings.
1: Yeah.
0: Yeah, painting.
1: Mm. Yep.
0: And DVDs.
1: That was going to do an artwork of me.
0: And what?
1: A portrait of me, mind you.
0: Yeah.
1: Dot painting.
0: Oh, God. There'll be dot everywhere.
1: No, no, one dot enough.
0: Hey.
1: Yeah. Mm. Anyway. Okay. You've got another number there?
0: It's going out to Karina Shadford and Gertie Cox, Rena Dan, and Jackie Dixon. And Jackie said, Gertie, this is for you, the message. I don't know what that means, but...
1: There you go. Yeah. Well, Gertie, if you are listening...
0: Yep.
1: I hope you're brokenhearted like me.
0: Well, Jackie, mind you, I'm going to get back at you.

0: Yes, the late, great Mr. Lindsay Cox there, Cathy.
1: Yes, solid again, how he sings.
0: Yep, and of course, we've lost him. And Angela, you fill in the boots now.
2: No, I don't think so.
0: Right?
2: No.
0: But you do play lead.
2: Yeah.
0: Yeah, well, you fill in the boots.
2: But no, I don't think so, no.
0: No?
2: No, Lindsay's Lindsay, you know, you can touch him.
0: No, that's true, yeah. Mm. And you're good too. Hi, Cathy.
2: But I'm different, though. He's different, I'm different.
0: Yeah. No, true.
2: Yeah. Mm.
0: Anyway, I've got a request to you, Cathy.
1: Yeah.
0: Duncan Highway, Tanami Highway, Great Northern Highway. Appreciate and respect to all behind the scenes workers that keep our roads maintained and safe to travel all over Australia. Bosses in charge that keep operations smooth, funding bodies, roadworks, crews such as engineers, TO groups, environmental mob, side tippers, graders, water carts, padfoot and smooth drum rollers, catering staff, cooks and cleaners.
1: Mm.
0: Just wait till I finish.
1: All right, go on, keep going.
0: Mm. Cleaners at work camps. And of course, traffic controllers on the ground keeping everyone safe. They are on lights or stop and go bats, spotters, pilot drivers who escort road users in the public throughout the work sites. And how to get a job, Cathy?
1: Mm.
0: Involves training, tickets to operate. Oh, God, she's still ringing here. Yeah. And is she going to talk on the radio while we're trying to talk on the radio? God have mercy. So if you want to work there, you have to get a training ticket to operate machinery, licenses, and a positive approach working within a team environment. Softly, and highway are the ancient walking tracks of an old peoples, mind you. Always acknowledging when travelling through for safe passages, don't mention main roads not meant to mention that. Just say a little bird came knocking at the window last night to deliver the message, mind you. So there you go. So that's an acknowledgement to all the workers working on the highways. And, of course, remember, you're always going through somebody's country.
1: Yeah.
0: You know, they think that Australia is one nation, Angela.
1: That Pauline man.
0: But it's not Pauline nation. Mm. Pauline nation.
2: Nation?
0: Yeah, one nation.
1: Hmm.
0: We've got many, many nations, many, many languages, many, many cultures in the indigenous community.
1: Yeah.
0: And they fail to recognize that in the establishment of this country.
1: Mm-hmm.
0: What's your opinion, Cathy?
1: Good. That's a good message, whoever sent it to you, Mary.
0: And what about you, Angela? Do you agree with that?
2: I agree.
0: Yeah? Do you agree that, they
2: no
0: fail?
2: No pollination.
0: Eh?
2: No pollination.
0: No what?
2: No pollination.

0: Pauline Hanson.
1: Oh, Pauline Nation.
2: Pauline's from what
1: the
2: son?
1: One Nation.
2: Pauline Vision Chips Woman.
1: Mary, good morning. Oh.
0: Yeah.
1: How are you?
0: I am tired. Yes, yes. There you go.
1: Well, I'm actually nice meeting.
0: But yes, so that's a special message to all the workers out there working on the roads. We drive through and we see them working, but we forget that they leave their families behind.
1: So you should play them a song from Roadworks.
0: I should have. Yeah. Are you banging?
2: No. Not me.
0: Something is.
2: But the dog there when he scratched himself.
1: Oh, maybe, yeah.
0: Dog was scratching. What's the matter with you? God have mercy. Anyway. Okay, well, we're going to play a song. And this song is called Chino Malata.
1: Oh, I thought you were going to play La Bamba.
2: No, it's Chino Malata, more better.
1: Okay.
0: Okay, we can play La Bamba's ready to go, so.
1: Yeah.
0: So.
1: Everybody loves that song.
0: Yes, and you sing it really well.
1: Well, thank you.
0: Yeah.
1: Okay.
0: Is it got to do with the language?
1: Yes. Yes. It's Spanish and Portuguese.
0: And you speak those languages?
1: Yeah.
0: Yeah. See, Kathy?
1: So it's easy.
2: Yeah, right.
0: Why don't you learn it?
1: Easy to see.
2: Kingers, I know only how to swear.
0: I know. I sure know that. God have mercy. You heard a snore, Kathy? I mean, Angela?
1: No,
0: I
1: haven't.
0: Yeah. Oh, she's number one. Number one and number two, eh?
2: Yep.
0: Yeah. Anyway. Here's Los Lobos, mind you. And who's Los Lobos?
1: Lobos means wolf. The wolves.
0: Yeah?
1: Yeah.
0: The wolf.
1: They did the soundtrack for the song, the movie La Bamba. That's why.
0: That's right, yeah. And who was original?
1: The original was Ritchie Valens.
0: Ritchie Valens.
1: No, actually, he's not original. He made it popular.
0: Ah, true.
1: Yeah.
0: It's a traditional song.
1: It's a traditional song.
0: Yeah. There you go. You didn't know that,
1: South American
2: song. But I don't know.
1: Yeah, it is. Yeah.
0: Well, Or don't act like you know when you don't know.
2: Hey, you just asked me that question. I said, I don't know.
1: Exactly.

0: And the, I mean the words.
1: Yeah.
0: Hmm.
1: Whoops, where's that coming from?
0: I don't know.
1: Good God have mercy, everything going upside down here. It's turned down here, but it's still cutting through. Kathy, yeah. What did you do?
0: Nothing, not me. I'm not driving to Moraga.
1: Okay, well, we'll go into another song from Angela.
2: Oh.
1: Hi.
2: Okay.
1: Chinamulata.
2: Chinamulata.
1: Mm-hmm. And tell Kathy what that song is about.
2: Chinamulata. Chinamulata means half caste Chinese. But it's like a mix of Chinese and African.
0: All right.
2: Yeah.
1: Is that what China means?
2: No, no, no. That's what mulata means. China is China.
1: Yeah, I thought
0: China.
1: That's the original name for China.
2: China.
1: Yeah.
0: China, yao.
1: Yeah.
0: Well, there are a few Chinamans around. I mean, descendants of...
2: Yeah.
0: Of China.
2: I'm a descendant of a Chinese. China.
1: Yeah.
2: China. Yeah.
1: See?
2: Mm. My grandmother was Chinese. She was very shy.
1: Yeah. Where was she?
2: Yeah. Sorry?
1: She was in Timor?
2: In Timor.
1: Yeah.
2: My dad's mom.
1: Okay.
2: Yeah. Uh-huh. She was very shy. That's why we call her Chinese.
1: He wrote the book. He's reading the book on jokes there.
0: Yeah.
1: Yeah. Anyway.
2: Another joke on the book, because this guy goes to that guy goes, oh, my wife is an angel. The other guy goes, you're lucky. My wife's still alive.
1: What do you think of that, Kathy?
0: A bit of a humor there.
1: You don't get it there.
0: I don't get it. I'm not on the page.
1: Hmm?
0: I got you.
1: One bloke said, my wife is an angel.
0: All right.
1: And the other bloke said, my wife's still alive.
0: Oh.
1: Well, how you become an angel?
0: When you're dead.
1: Well, that's it. Now you're on the page?
0: Yep, now I'm on the page.
1: Wow, well, there you go, mind you.

0: China Mulata. Lovely song. Eh?
1: Thank you.
0: I said it's a lovely song. Okay. I like the music too, yeah?
2: Well, good to see that you got a bit of common sense.
0: Tigers here, common sense band and Luma.
2: That's true. Mm. Anyway, you got a song there, Kathy? Thanks for that, Angela.
0: Yeah.
1: No problems. You're
0: well,
1: welcome.
0: Finally, there's a birthday song, a belated one for last Sunday, going to Gertie Cox from her family, mm-hmm. her children and grannies. And they've been grumbling all night. Mary Jean never played this song. I said, Mary Jean haven't got that song what you wanted.
2: Yeah. So,
0: and you always ask for that, but nothing. I tell you now, Gertie. And then before the night closes, a big 70 is going out to my Gigi Rina Dan. Hope you have a wonderful day on Saturday. And the song says it all. So there you go, Gertie. So don't eat me up.
2: If she could eat you up, what would you be?
0: I'd be anything.
2: Eh?
0: I'd be a pepper, so to sting them.
2: Eh?
0: Hmm.
2: Oh, well, there you go. Not chili, eh?
0: Yeah. Hope you skin them, you two.
2: And legally?
0: Yep.
2: Not cheating?
0: Not cheating. No, they're playing 2 or 3 day or something there.
2: Mm-hmm. Anyway, the song?
0: Happy Birthday by Hank Loughran.

0: There you go. Sing happy birthday to yourself.
1: Yeah, and that's going out to Gertie Cox on last Sunday from her family. Happy birthday to you, Mom. And then to my Gia Rina Dan, who will be turning the big 70 on Saturday.
0: My
1: Hope
0: God.
1: Hope you guys had a wonderful time while Rina's still coming up.
0: Yeah.
1: So there you go. I think Mary is almost end of the show, eh?
0: Yes, we're coming to the end of it. And how old are you, Kelly?
1: Guess.
0: Hi.
1: Have a guess.
0: 80?
1: I'm 100.
0: No, you're not 100. Hi. How old do you reckon, Angela?
2: 18.
1: 18.
0: 18, mind you.
1: Yeah, 18. I'm 25.
0: Hi.
1: Fire goes.
0: Hi.
1: Yeah.
0: Yeah. No, I'm like that, but I got no gurrons, me.
1: Oh, God. Yeah. Stop it, Mary.
0: Will he shave him all the time for me?
1: Oh, come on.
0: Yeah.
1: Yep.
0: I bet you don't shave his own.
1: I don't know. Well, now he looks very lovely with that. It suits him.
0: What?
1: His beard, yeah?
0: I'm talking about my beard.
1: Oh, well,
0: he?
1: You won't help yourself.
0: God have mercy. He's not even on the page.
1: Oh, kind of. And, Mary, this next song is my favorite band, eh?
0: Yes.
1: Mullet Hunting, and it's going out to Jure Dolby. I know he's listening well and truly. And I like this song, Mary.
0: I know you do.
1: Must.
0: That's all you ever talk about.
1: Must. But I don't eat mullet.
0: I know you don't eat mullet.
1: I only use them for bait.
0: That's it.
1: Mary, guess what I had last night for dinner?
0: Mullet.
1: No, I had chili crab with what is coconut sauce and chili. Lovely. Nice. Yes. I'm sculling by myself.
0: I don't remember you ringing me and letting me know.
1: I never want to share them with anybody.
0: Why?
1: I don't have it all the time. See?
0: But Angela don't eat chili, eh, Angela?
2: At the moment, I can't eat much.
0: Yeah.
2: I'm on a strict diet.
1: Well, there you go.
0: Yeah. He's waiting. He's waiting too.
2: Waiting for operation.
0: He's waiting for his operation.
1: Mm. And Mary, I believe you won't be playing next Wednesday.
0: Next Wednesday, I'll be away, but yeah. NRS will probably play rerun this show.
1: Yeah, all right. Well, let listeners know, because they'll be ringing up mad goals. Tell Mary G to play this, play that, you know?
0: I know
1: that.
0: Yep. Well, I'll be playing with myself, so.
1: Oh, God. Well, yeah. You'll be in Perth, hey, shivering, boy.
0: Yes. I'll be in the casino.
1: Well, that's good. I live there when I go.
0: I know you do.
1: I just go from my bedroom door, toot, straight away.
0: From cards?
1: Everything. Roulette or on the machine, mainly.
0: Wow. So you're part of the furniture.
1: Must.
0: The
1: staff know too when they see us come. Mm-hmm.
0: Angela, what do you think about that? Part of the furniture.
1: Yep.
2: I go to casino too, but I don't go and gamble. I go and watch bands or whatever.
0: Yeah. So that's what you want to do, Kathy?
1: I know. Sometimes when we're there, if something happened, well, we just go and have a peep, did you?
0: Yeah. Peep at what?
1: If the band is on or there's some activities, but really I don't care for that kind of, but any football.
2: Oh, yeah.
1: Yeah.
2: Big screen there.
1: Yeah, and
0: I've seen
1: the floor where I am, we can see straight over to office.
0: I've seen how you startled that little girl in Melbourne.
1: Yeah, right, he got no ears anyway.
0: Eh?
1: No ears.
0: She growled a little girl. That's terrible, Kathy.
1: Well, he was right in front of us, your neck among us was just about breaking.
0: Well, she was barracking for Essendon.
1: Eagle, my old team. I still go for Essendon too every now and then.
0: And what's happening with the Eagles?
1: I believe they got two new blokes coming over. Trent Rivers and Viney.
0: Oh, true.
1: Yep, the trade now.
0: Trent Rivers from Horse Creek.
1: I don't know where he played for, but his name was on Facebook, I see, and Jack Viney.
0: Okay, so there you go. What happened to the Sydney players?
1: I don't know.
0: They're still being dealt with.
1: I don't know what they're doing.
0: And what's happening with the Eagles?
1: Well, it looks like they're recruiting all right.
0: Yeah?
1: Let's hope they make it much better with Andrew.
0: Well, I hope you play for them.
1: No, boy, I sing it at Mad Goals for them. I still stick with the Eagles. They're my team, too.
2: Yeah, they're my team as well.
0: Yep, well, Eagles and Seagulls.
1: Yeah, I'll got them all.
0: Yeah, mind you. Anyway, I hope everyone enjoyed the show, and we're coming to the end of it, Kathy, but
1: yes.
0: Any other message you want to send out to people?
1: No, not really. Just everybody have a good time and look after each other and enjoy whatever coming around the corner.
0: Wheels coming.
1: Wheels.

0: No, Willie.
1: Oh, leave him problem. My boy, he's in a little bit sorry business too for his sister, cousin sister.
0: Yeah, I know, but you know, I still love him.
1: Yeah.
0: You know? What do?
1: I don't know, just play the request now.
0: See how cruel, Angela?
1: Yeah. He's no year old, is Mary G.
0: Oh, God,
1: and, hello to the gang there in Hopewell, to Glenn and Gwen and everyone.
0: Yep, this is for them too.
1: Yes. And it's for Simon and Kay and Jerry Dolby.
0: There you go. Good night, everybody.
1: Good night, everyone.
2: Good night.

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1: A moment in Aboriginal history. Although Aboriginal people were exempted from enlisting, over 400 or more Indigenous soldiers served in World War I. Come World War II, more than 4,000 served in that war. However, not all were treated as equals serving their country. A then young Noongar soldier by the name of Phil Prosser was one of the many outstanding soldiers who served with the Royal Regiment of Australian Artillery. While stationed at Manly in New South Wales, his mates were told by a certain bar attendant that they could not serve him in their bar. So all his comrades brought on big with beer and spirits. Then they left the bar without pay for what they had ordered in protest. The hotel was then blacklisted by 4,000 soldiers at the camp. This was before the days of equal opportunity, and this was a moment in Aboriginal history.

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1: Billy Cap Nietzsche, Nala Billy Cap Pulling Nang Ira Yagi, shimmering silver in the morning, pulling down through the bilia in the deep moorin cap, bending, winding, pulling in straight lines around corners, bokaja. Balak Wanging in the dream time, he created the bilia cap. Mom and God. Bal Yira Yagin over the deep moorin cap. He Wangin, separate the Buja and the cap. The deep moorin cap, Kulin Bokaja. Ngala Mam and God, Bal the creator of the Buja and the deep moorin cap. Thank you.

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0: You know, the miracles that Jesus done back in the days when he was living in Galilee and Jerusalem, where he walked on water, turned water into wine, healed the sick people, cleansed the leper, and healed all kinds of sickness. That same power of Jesus Christ is the same power today. All that you got to do is just pray to God and ask Jesus to help you to receive that power, because there's no other power in him. See, Jesus won more people in his death than he was alive. A lot of people are coming to Jesus now because of his crucifixion, because of the blood that he shed upon a cross so many years ago. And you know, this blood that he shed upon a cross, it can wash away the sins of the world. It can wash away any sickness, disease, everything that is not godly. And like I said, he turned the water into wine in a little Canaan town. You know, if you're out there listening to Jesus, if you're out there listening to the sermon today about Jesus, you can be washed and you can be turned around like he turned the water into wine. You know something? The best part about it is giving yourself to Jesus Christ. If you don't know him, you can know him. Because I'd love to say a prayer for you people out there today. If you walked away from Jesus, and if you want to come to Jesus, all that you got to do is just say a little prayer. And, you know, God will heal you. I'm just going to say this prayer, and in Romans 10:9, that if you want to repeat this after me, you can. That if you confess with your mouth, believe in your heart that God raised Jesus from the dead, you will be saved. That if you confess with your mouth, believe the Lord Jesus in your heart, that God raised him from the dead, you will be saved. All that you got to do is just confess with your mouth and just say, God, look, I'm a sinner. I want to get saved. It is through grace and for the love of Jesus that you can be saved. I done it a fair while ago, and I'm still going on for God, because he's real. There's nothing out there. Only Jesus Christ can heal you. Listen, God bless you. This is Noongar Radio. Jesus Christ loves you. Jeff Michaels loves you. And Ralphie Winmar loves you. See ya.
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0: Kaya, kaya nyana not, kaya nyana notet. 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
3: 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Or we could say nuna, which is your. We can say nunang, yours. We can say nunjul, nunjul means you will. Nunukut, you all. Nunpa means perhaps you. So those words are nunuk, you. Nuna, your. Nunang, yours. Nunjul, you will. Nunukut, you all. Nunpa, perhaps you.
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0: Kaya, kaya nyana not, kaya nyana not. 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
1: Today we will look at neck, chin and throat. So for neck we say nanak, nanak. Nanak is spelled N-A-N-G-A-G. Nanak. Nanak is your neck. Chin. We say yet. Yet for chin. Yet is spelled Y-E-D. Yet. Yet is your chin. For throat, we say wort. For throat, we say wort. 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Wort. And that was today's lesson.
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5: 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I am crying. Nanya walin. 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I am crying. I am sad. 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I am sad. I am weak. 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I am weak. I am feeling good. 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I am feeling good.
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0: Kaya, kaya nana nok, kaya nana nok. Nije boja, nala boja, nije boja wendi. 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
2: Today we will look at numbers 1 to 5. For 1, we say ken. Ken means 1. Ken is spelled G-E-N-Y, ken. Number 2, we say kujo. Kujo for number 2. Kujo is spelled G-O-O-D-J-A-L, kujo. For 3, we say marin. Marin is 3. Marin is spelled M-A-R-R-D-I-N-Y, marin. Marin for 3. For 4, we say kujo, kujo. Kujo, G-O-O-D-J-A-L. And then again, G-O-O-D-J-A-L. Kujo, kujo, 4-4. For 5, we say ma. Ma is M-A-R-R. Ma for 5. And that was today's lesson.
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4: In news headlines, I'm Lee Harrison. Making news today, the federal government's vowing to press ahead with a key budget measure after it was blocked in the Senate. The opposition and Greens have joined forces to block changes to the Medicare rebate for over 65s. The New South Wales Health Minister's asked for a full review after a patient tried to set fire to three others in a Sydney hospital. Police called to the Prince of Wales Hospital Tuesday night say the 48-year-old man poured accelerant on three people. The Defence Force has confirmed an investigation's underway after a recording device was found on board a Navy ship. The device, understood to have been in a female-only cabin, was detected while the vessel was docked in Cairns. And a man known as the godfather of artificial intelligence says recent developments with the technology are very scary. AI giant Anthropic is now warning small artificial intelligence models could soon start self-replicating on internet-connected devices such as smart TVs or fridges. In our sport, the Kangaroos have declared themselves ready for a fierce encounter with the Kiwis forward pack tonight. New Zealand's depth, highlighted by in-form Roosters prop Nafahu White, being unable to crack the starting side. And Australia's women's cricket team has sealed a one-day international clean sweep against Bangladesh, cruising to an 8-wicket victory in Brisbane. These stories and more today. This is Air News.
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14: Good morning, I'm Lee Harrison. The federal government has slammed the Greens in opposition for thwarting its changes to private health care. Labor sought to reduce private health insurance rebates for people aged over 65, using the savings to fund aged care services. But critics warn it would place additional pressure on the public system and make cover more expensive for elderly Australians. Health Minister Mark Butler says he'll reintroduce the legislation today.
15: The government is committed to pressing ahead with this budget measure. Older Australians deserve better aged care services, and we're determined to do everything we can to find the money necessary to deliver those services.
14: The opposition claims the small business minister is more interested in travelling the world than her portfolio. News Corp reports Anne Ali has spent $150,000 in taxpayer funds to visit 9 countries over the past 17 months. Dr. Ali says she's expected to travel overseas as part of her other role as International Development Minister. A study has found enriching life experiences could reduce the psychological effects of trauma on the ageing brain. Nearly 80% of participants aged between 50 and 86 say they had experienced at least one traumatic event during their lifetime. Adelaide University Dr. Sabrina Sharipa says those who stayed active and social were able to maintain better cognition.
16: And cognitive reserve is thought to be a concept that explains why some people decline and others don't. And it's thought to be built throughout the lifespan through those enriching life activities like education and leisure.
14: Russell Brand has been labelled a ruthless sex predator by the Crown Prosecutor in her opening address at his trial in London. The actor and comedian is accused of rape, sexual assault and indecent assault relating to 6 women over a 10-year period. He's pleaded not guilty to all charges and says he welcomes the opportunity to defend himself in court.
17: I feel blessed. I feel, of course, concerned and but hopeful that this process will lead to good outcomes for everybody involved.
14: In other news, the New South Wales Health Minister has asked for a full review after a patient tried to set fire to 3 others in a Sydney hospital. Police called to the Prince of Wales Hospital Tuesday night say the 48-year-old man poured accelerant on 3 people. The competition watchdog is preparing to launch its first investigation into price gouging by the major supermarkets. The ACCC also says it has a huge pipeline of potential cartel conduct cases. And new research reveals 63% of Australian women feel financially insecure, despite nearly half earning enough to cover their needs. The study by wealth platform Multiply Her shows women aged 35 to 44 are the most affected, as cost of living pressures erode confidence in their financial futures. This is AIR National News. Essendon's left the AFL trade period with what it's describing as an improved list, the Bombers signing Brisbane defender Kidian Coleman and Geelong's Jack Bowes while holding on to 3 picks in the top 25 of the draft. List boss Matt Rosa says the pair can help fast-track development of younger players.
4: Really keen to come in and help the young guys, but also perform on field. So that was really important for us. We feel like we've been able to do that, bring in a couple of quality characters and quality players.
14: Samoa has addressed concerns over complacency ahead of their opening game at the Rugby League World Cup. The 2022 finalists are taking on rank underdogs France tomorrow night. Captain Stephen Crichton says they want to hit the ground running.
5: We've made it nice and clear. The biggest thing that we can control is our preparation leading into the game and not having any complacency towards, regardless of who we're playing. And this is going to really set us up for the rest of the tournament as well, regardless of who we're playing.
14: Tonight, the Kangaroos take on the Kiwis in a World Cup Classic. Australia's completed the women's one-day clean sweep over Bangladesh, needing less than 23 overs to win Game 3 by 8 wickets in Brisbane. And the Wuhan Tennis Open has been blown open after Round 2, with top seeds Aryna Sabalenka and Jessica Pegula both crashing out. Australian Independent Radio News.
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0: Kaya, kaya nana not, kaya nana not. Nije boja, nala boja, nije boja wendi. 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
2: 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So for shoulder, we say wano. 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Wano is spelled W-O-N-D-I-L, wano. Your nail is your underarm. Nail is spelled N-G-A-R-L-Y, nail, for underarm. For your elbow, we say noil. 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And that was today's lesson.
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0: 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And that was today's lesson.
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0: 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Hope you're listening to us. Good beat soon. Have a lovely day and take care.

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3: Welcome to country. 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

0: Good morning, Harrison Peterson here from NIRS News, coming to you from the lands of the Yuggera and Turrbal peoples. A federal government bill which is expected to see almost 80,000 older Australians ending their private health cover has been blocked in the Senate. The Albanese government bill would end the private health insurance rebate for over 65s from April next year. The government says the bill would save $3 billion in the federal budget. In order to pass the legislation, Labor needs the support from the Greens or the Coalition. But the Greens Coalition and crossbench senators have not supported the bill. The Greens say they can only support the changes if the government excludes pensioners from the bill. Party leader David Shoebridge says the Greens will not join Labor on punching down on pensioners during a cost-of-living crisis. Federal Health Minister Mark Butler says the Greens have spied a political opportunity to team up with the Coalition. The bill will be reintroduced today. Schools, universities and employers need to do more to educate non-Indigenous Australians about the history and stories of First Nations people. Proud Yuggera Quandamooka and Bundjalung woman Auntie Sandra King was among the panel members at a truth-telling event in Brisbane yesterday. They discussed the history of exclusion, segregation and resilience associated with Boundary Street in the Brisbane suburb of West End. Auntie Sandra says employers with reconciliation action plans need access to more information.
1: They need to know about Aboriginal history. They need to know. They can't just join up and just think, yeah, you know, well, we ticked that box. No, there's a lot more to do with regards to reconciliation than just ticking a box.
0: And just a warning for listeners, this story contains the name of an Aboriginal woman who has passed away. The 31-year-old man charged with murdering Yuggera woman Jada Allen Bonner has appeared in court. Ms. Bonner was found dead in the Melbourne suburb of Carlton early last Saturday morning. Liban Ali appeared briefly at Melbourne's Magistrates Court yesterday evening. He had turned himself in on Tuesday morning. Police have asked for 16 weeks to sift through a large volume of evidence, including CCTV footage, and to complete highly complex autopsy examinations. Ms. Ali will return to court in March. If this story has raised any issues for you, please call the 24-hour Indigenous Crisis Support Hotline 13 Yarn on 13 92 76. Investigations are underway after a hidden camera was found in the cabin of an Australian Navy ship. The device was found last Sunday on the HMAS Leeuwin while it was docked in Cairns. Reports suggest the camera was found in a female-only cabin. Military police are investigating the incident. Independent Senator and veteran Jackie Lambie has told the ABC that she's calling for an independent review into cultural issues inside the Defence Force.
2: And the only way we're going to be able to stop this is by taking it out of Defence's hands and having an independent body that actually deals with this. I want to see people that come and make those complaints, whether they're male or female, that they are removed off base or their perpetrator is, but they need to be separated, because what I do know still that's going on is that the people have been abused are still in the same units as their perpetrators. Enough is enough.
0: In sport, Australia will kick off its Rugby League World Cup campaign tonight when they play New Zealand in Sydney. Redcliffe Dolphins winger Jack Bostock, Bulldogs forward Jacob Preston and South Sydney's David Fifita will play their first game for the Kangaroos. Halfback Mitchell Moses played his last game for Australia in 2024. He's thrilled to be back in the team.
3: Anytime you can be a part of these camps and obviously in a World Cup, it's even more special. So, anytime pulling the jersey, it's wear of pride and passion, and yeah, I'm excited.
0: In weather, a possible shower for Muggeridge in Brisbane with a top of 23, 20 in showers on Gadigal Country, Sydney, while it's 18 and partly cloudy on Ngunnawal and Ngambri Country, Canberra, 21 and mostly sunny in Nam, Melbourne, partly cloudy in Nipaluna, Hobart with a max of 17, a top of 22 and mostly sunny in Tarndenya, Adelaide, 22 degrees and morning showers followed by a cloudy day in Borlu, Perth, and a shower or two in Garamilla, Darwin with a top of 34 degrees. And that's been the latest from NIRS News.
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It's almost 6 minutes past 6 o'clock now on Long Hour Radio. Thursday, October the 15th. Happy Friday Eve, everybody. Let's have a look at the weather, see what the weather's like out there. Right now out there, it's about 18 degrees, but here in Bulloy today, it's going to get all the way up to 22 degrees. It'll be partly cloudy, very high chance of showers this morning, a chance of a thunderstorm as well. Winds will be north to northwesterly, 15 to 20 kilometres per hour, turning west.

west to south westerly, 15 to 25 kilometres per hour in the morning, and then becoming lighter in the evening. The fire danger will be moderate. The UV will be very high, though, and we'll get a minimum of 10 degrees tonight. And then back up to 23 degrees and mostly sunny for Friday. 24 degrees and a shower or two for Saturday. 22 and a shower or two for Sunday. 22 and partly cloudy for Monday. 24 and cloudy for Tuesday. And 22 and showers for Wednesday. Well, enjoy the sun when you do see it. Let's have a look at the SMS line. Plenty of room for yours, so go for it. 0476 797 601. Here's Briggs and a whole group of others. The children came back.

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1: And it's about 15 minutes past 6 o'clock and I've got a call from Memphis Traffic Online. Morning, Carl, what's happening out there?
2: Good morning, Mark. There has been a crash on Tonkin Highway heading southbound at Dunridge Drive in Perth Airport. Right lane is blocked and traffic is heavy on approach. And another crash on Kwinana Freeway heading northbound after Safety Bay Road. Lane closures are known, but the traffic is heavy on approach. Also another crash on Kwinana Freeway heading northbound before Berrigan Drive in South Lake. Right lane is closed and the traffic is slow on approach. Drive safely and isolate as main roads.
1: There you go. Okay, you guys, let's have a look at the SMS line, see if there's anything there. Plenty of reviews is what there is. 0476797601 is the split ends. I got you.

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1: Nunga Radio. Yes, that was Bands from Barclay, Rain Song. It's about 23 minutes past 6 o'clock now on Nunga Radio, Thursday, October the 15th. Yes, it's Friday Eve again, and there's room for yours on the text line. If you wish to have a request, make a comment, ask a question, go right ahead. 0476 797601. 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

0: Sometimes things just don't feel right. 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
4: In news headlines, I'm Lee Harrison. Making news today, the federal government's vowing to press ahead with a key budget measure after it was blocked in the Senate. The opposition and Greens have joined forces to block changes to the Medicare rebate for over 65s. The New South Wales Health Minister's asked for a full review after a patient tried to set fire to three others in a Sydney hospital. Police called to the Prince of Wales Hospital Tuesday night say the 48-year-old man poured accelerant on three people. The Defence Force has confirmed that investigation's underway after a recording device was found on board a Navy ship. The device, understood to have been in a female-only cabin, was detected while the vessel was docked in Cairns. And a man known as the godfather of artificial intelligence says recent developments with the technology are very scary. AI giant Anthropic is now warning small artificial intelligence models could soon start self-replicating on internet-connected devices such as smart TVs or fridges. In our sport, the Kangaroos have declared themselves ready for a fierce encounter with the Kiwis forward pack tonight. New Zealand's depth, highlighted

0: They inform Roosters prop Nefahu White being unable to crack the starting side. And Australia's women's cricket team has sealed a one-day international clean sweep against Bangladesh, cruising to an 8-wicket victory in Brisbane. These stories and more today. This is Air News.
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3: Yes, you certainly are. It's about 27 and a half minutes to 7 o'clock already. Thursday, October the 15th. Happy Friday Eve, everybody. Let's have a look at the... Oh, good grief, that's filled up since I last looked. This one says, the first one, good morning, Mark. Happy TGIF Eve. My mind was doing calculations of the light speed scenario you and Astro Dave were talking about yesterday. So it kept me up all night. Thanks for that. Vicky, you please play Flowers by Post Malone? Marty, maybe Sunflower, that's it, that's what you want. I'm pretty sure that's what you want. Can't find anything else but Post in there about Flowers, so we'll put that one on. The next one says, morning Mark, happy Throwback Thursday. All the songs I've been playing this morning, yes, I get it. Enjoy today as much as possible in this rain. Could you please play Dry by Incubus so I can do that for you, Aiden? No problem, I hope you have a great day as well. What else? Happy Thursday, Mark. I'm work again. So excited. Can another day in paradise by Phil Collins. Yes, you can, Rizzo. Stay deadly yourself. First up, Post Malone and Swali Sunflower. Oh, and Marty, if you're doing your calculations with the light speed thing, have a look at a website called The Overview Effect. How do I spell that again? Hang on, let me see. Oh, that's right. The Overview Effect is spelled EFFEKT. Now, it's a website that actually shows you all the calculations and let you input things into the little calculation machine, and it tells you how long it will take for both the spacecraft and whoever's left behind, which is rather different. Here's Post with Sunflower.

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1: And about 19 minutes to 7 o'clock, I've got Belinda from Main Roads Traffic on the line. Morning, Belinda. What's happening out there?
2: Good morning, Mark. I'll start with some good news. That earlier crash on Tonkin Highway southbound at Dunreath Drive at Perth Airport has now cleared. Traffic is heavy on the approach, though, back to Guildford Road, so please exercise patience if you're caught up in that. A crash as well on the entry to Northbridge Tunnel heading westbound. The vehicle's there right in the left emergency lane, and traffic is pretty slow on the approach there. Another crash as well, Kwinana Freeway northbound after Safety Bay Road in Belldivis. I can't see that one on camera, but the congestion is starting to ease up a little bit now, so hopefully it's either cleared or all moved off the road there. So a breakdown on Mitchell Freeway northbound after Mounts Bay Road in the Perth CBD. The left lane there is blocked and traffic is quite busy on the approach. And emergency works, Hester Avenue is closed at Connolly Drive roundabout in Ridgewood for burst water main repairs. Water Corp are on site there and there's a speed reduction in place on the approach. So please seek an alternate route through.

0: 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That's the latest from Main Roads.
1: Thank you, Belinda. Okay, you guys, that doesn't sound like fun out there. Take it easy out there this morning. It's slippery. Yes, you need to increase your braking distance and all that sort of stuff. A quick look at the... Ooh, look, how's that filled up again? Okay, I shall read these ones out and stick them in the list. What do we got here? Morning, Mark. Ship pure shores by All Saints. Yes, you can, Blake. I'll put that one in. And the other one says, Morning, Mark. Hope you're doing great. Oh, I can't complain. I actually made it to work this morning. Can I please request Walking on Sunshine? Katrina and the Waves. Morrie, I can do that for you as well, but it'll be a little while. We've got Phil Collins coming up first. Another Day in Paradise.

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1: Yes, we certainly are. It's about 7.5 minutes to 7 o'clock already. Thursday, October the 15th. Happy Friday, everybody. News coming up very shortly. Here's Katrina and the Waves, Walking on Sunshine.

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3: This is Air News Western Australia. I'm Lee Harrison. A market analyst says BHP is cutting hundreds of jobs in the Pilbara, largely because diesel's becoming scarcer and more expensive. The company has confirmed a new round of redundancies, expected to number about 300. Analyst and veteran finance journalist Tim Treadgold says it's all about cutting costs.
4: We are looking at the oil crisis really biting now. Australia is the world's biggest importer of diesel, and diesel prices have gone through the roof. You've got the US president panicking over diesel, even trying to strike a bargain with the devil himself, Vlad Putin. So diesel is in very short supply worldwide.
3: The state government's delayed stricter workplace exposure limits for phosphine gas by 3 years, following similar moves in Victoria and South Australia. The chemical is crucial for grain pest control, but it's toxic in high concentrations. The government says the lower exposure cap will now take effect in December 2029, giving the grains industry more time to resolve monitoring and compliance challenges. There's been a dramatic drop in serious incidents at Perth Children's Court since it launched a dog program 5 years ago. Canines carefully selected for their calm and gentle demeanour have been visiting the court with a trained handler 4 days a week. Edith Cowan University research shows the animals create a more positive environment. Judge Hilton Quayle says the program would also benefit adults in court.
5: The waiting area of our court is an extremely emotional place, and what we had historically a lot of incidents in the waiting area, and since we've had the court dogs, there's just a sense of calm and chill.
3: The state's Attorney General says it's an issue of funding, but he'll see what he can do. To sport now, several AFL trade deals came down to the wire last night in the dying stages of the AFL trade period. Alex Riddell reports.
6: Among the last-minute deals, West Coast swooped in and secured Melbourne Premiership duo Trent Rivers and Jack Viney. The deal sees 5 picks exchange hands. While Brisbane defender Kadeen Coleman will join Essendon on a 4-year deal, the Lions were hoping to keep Will McLaughlin, but he's departed Brisbane for Melbourne. Josh Gota has been traded from North Melbourne to Hawthorn. Adelaide's Luke Pedler is heading to Port Adelaide, but Nick Murray is staying at the Crows after they couldn't reach a deal with North Melbourne. Alex Riddell, Melbourne.
3: Australia's women's cricket team has sealed a one-day international clean sweep against Bangladesh, cruising to an 8-wicket victory in Brisbane. And Matt Renshaw's stellar return to the Australian lineup has been recognised on the global stage, with the Queenslanders skyrocketing into the ICC's top 50 test batters. This is Air News Western Australia.
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Okay, you mob. It's about 3.5 minutes past 7 o'clock now on Long Island Radio. Thursday, October the 15th. Halfway through October. What a year. Oh, dear, oh, dear. Well, let's have a look at the weather, shall we? It's about 17 and a half degrees out there right now, but it's going to get all the way up to 22 degrees today here in Bulloo. It'll be partly cloudy though, with a very high chance of showers this morning. A chance of a thunderstorm as well. Winds will be north to northwesterly, 15 to 20 kilometres per hour, turning west to southwesterly, 15 to 25 kilometres per hour in the morning, and then becoming lighter in the evening. The fire danger will be moderate. The UV will be high. We'll get a minimum of 10 degrees tonight. And then back up to 23 degrees and mostly sunny for Friday. 24 and a shower or two for Saturday. 22, a shower or two for Sunday. 22, partly cloudy for Monday. 24 and cloudy for Tuesday. And 22 and showers for Wednesday. And don't forget that SMS line if you wish to participate this morning. 0476797601. Requests, questions, comments, go right ahead. If you want the comment read, make it clean. At least, here's a Desert Mogga band, Pamiampaya.

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1: It's about 14 and a half minutes past 7 o'clock. I got Talon from Main Rose Traffic on the line. Morning, Talon, what's happening out there?
2: Good morning. We've got a couple of crashes to report. The first one's on the North Bridge Tunnel heading westbound on the entry. Vehicles are in the left and right lane. Incident spots are on site there, and traffic is quite slow on approach, so please drive with caution. The other crash is Tonkin Highway south for entry from Airport Drive near the Perth Airport. The vehicles are on the left verge. Ambulance are on site there, so reduce your speed on approach and enter the freeway with caution. And finally, we've got a breakdown Mitchell Freeway south and a Hay Street in the CBD. The right lane has been closed by incident response. Tunnel services are on site. Motors are also outside the vehicles, and traffic is quite slow on approach right back to Stevenson Ave. So please move safely and drive safely, because that's the latest from Main Roads.
1: Thank you, Talon. It's all happening out there, isn't it, guys? Okay, take it easy out there on the road. Slippery morning, extra distance, headlights and all that sort of stuff. What do we got on a text line? Oh, here we go. Okay, Mark, have you ever seen the rainbow? Creedence Clearwater Revival. I can do that for you on this rainy day. Kate in Hamilton Hill. I hope you have a lovely day. Let's have a look at the next one. Morning, Mark. One day closer to the weekend. That's true. Friday Eve is the day. Request for today. What is that? Forever You and Me, the Teske. Ooh, Teske Brothers. There's very few of those in here. Let me see. Ooh, what have I got? I've got a duo with Jimmy Barnes. Do You Love Me? And Dreaming of a Christmas with You. The only two. I'm sorry. You'll perhaps have to pick either one of those. Or something else. Sorry about that, Brendan Edwards. Here's Creedence, though. Have you ever seen the rain? I'm looking at it now.

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5: This is AN News Western Australia. I'm Lee Harrison. A market analyst says BHP is cutting hundreds of jobs in the Pilbara, largely because diesel's becoming scarcer and more expensive. The company has confirmed a new round of redundancies, expected to number about 300. Analyst and veteran finance journalist Tim Treadgold says it's all about cutting costs.
6: We are looking at the oil crisis really biting now. Australia is the world's biggest importer of diesel, and diesel prices have gone through the roof. You've got the US president panicking over diesel, even trying to strike a bargain with the devil himself, Vlad Putin. So diesel is in very short supply worldwide.
5: The state government's delayed stricter workplace exposure limits for phosphine gas by 3 years, following similar moves in Victoria and South Australia. The chemical is crucial for grain pest control, but it's toxic in high concentrations. The government says the lower exposure cap will now take effect in December 2029, giving the grains industry more time to resolve monitoring and compliance challenges. There's been a dramatic drop in serious incidents at Perth Children's Court since it launched a dog program 5 years ago. Canines carefully selected for their calm and gentle demeanour have been visiting the court with a trained handler 4 days a week. Edith Cowan University research shows the animals create a more positive environment. Judge Hilton Quayle says the program would also benefit adults in court.
7: The waiting area of our court is an extremely emotional place, and what we had historically a lot of incidents in the waiting area, and since we've had the court dogs, there's just a sense of calm and chill.
5: The state's Attorney General says it's an issue of funding, but he'll see what he can do. To sport now, several AFL trade deals came down to the wire last night in the dying stages of the AFL trade period. Alex Riddell reports.
8: Among the last-minute deals, West Coast swooped in and secured Melbourne Premiership duo Trent Rivers and Jack Viney. The deal sees 5 picks exchange hands. While Brisbane defender Kadeen Coleman will join Essendon on a 4-year deal, the Lions were hoping to keep Will McLaughlin, but he's departed Brisbane for Melbourne. Josh Gota has been traded from North Melbourne to Hawthorn. Adelaide's Luke Pedler is heading to Port Adelaide, but Nick Murray is staying at the Crows after they couldn't reach a deal with North Melbourne. Alex Riddell, Melbourne.
5: Australia's women's cricket team has sealed a one-day international clean sweep against Bangladesh, cruising to an 8-wicket victory in Brisbane. And Matt Renshaw's stellar return to the Australian lineup

0: been recognised on the global stage, with the Queenslanders skyrocketing into the ICC's top 50 test batters. This is Air News Western Australia.
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3: Yes, and it's about 27 minutes to 8 o'clock now on Noongar Radio, Thursday, October the 15th. Happy Friday Eve, everybody. Let's take a quick look at the SMS line, see if Brendan Edwin got back to me. Not yet. So is XTC, Generals and Majors. 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
1: And it's 19 minutes to 8 o'clock and I got Belinda from Mainline Traffic on the line. Morning, Belinda. What's happening out there?
2: Good morning to you, Mark. There's a whole lot happening out there. A crash, Tonkin Highway southbound after Dunreath Drive at Perth Airport. It's all in the left emergency lane, but traffic is slow all the way back to Morley Drive. A crash as well on the Northbridge Tunnel westbound entry. The vehicles there are in the left emergency lane, so traffic is pretty slow, but they're not causing issues on the road. A breakdown on Mitchell Freeway southbound after Mounts Bay Road in the Perth CBD. It's in the left emergency lane and towings have just rocked up on site. The traffic there is heavy all the way back to Carron Up Road, so exercise some patience. And a breakdown on Mitchell Freeway northbound after Mounts Bay Road in the Perth CBD, so the other side of that road. The left lane there is closed by incident response and traffic is heavy all the way back to Farrington Avenue, so please merge carefully. Drive safely. That's the latest from Main Roads.
1: Thank you, Belinda. Okay, you guys, let's have a quick look at the test line. Oh, it got back to me. Brendan Edwin, oh, I don't have that one. You'll have to pick from these two. ID or proof. Take a pick, one of those. They're the only methyl ethyl that I have. Is the Lonely Boys, Murray Island.

So it's about 10 minutes to 8 o'clock now on Noongar Radio, Thursday, October the 15th already, halfway through the month, almost the end of the week. Happy Friday Eve, everybody. What do we got here on the text line? Ooh, Waterloo Sunset by the Kinks, good choice. Harry, thank you for that. Appreciate the old songs. Where are we? There we go, the Kinks, Waterloo Sunset. News coming up shortly.

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0: Hello there, Harrison Peterson here from NIRS News, coming to you from the lands of the Yuggera and Turrbal peoples. There's a lack of political will to address the national crisis facing the country's child protection systems. That's a message from Independent Senator Lydia Thorpe, who's calling for a parliament inquiry into the systems.
1: No one's doing anything about it. They say it's not a federal responsibility, yet they have a federal commissioner for children. So, you know, you can't have it both ways. I'm not sure what the federal commissioner is doing about these situations. It's okay to go to the Pilbara and deal with, you know, state by state issues, but it's not addressing the root cause, which we can do at the federal level with minimum standards.
0: That's Senator Thorpe talking to the ABC. She'll introduce a motion calling for a national inquiry on state and territory child protection systems today. A bill aiming to end the private health insurance rebate for over 65-year-olds has failed to pass the Senate. The Greens, Coalition and Crossbench senators voted against the legislation. The Greens say they won't support the bill because it affects pensioners. The Coalition has criticised the government for proposing the change without flagging it in the last federal election.
2: The Parliament is actually rebuffing the government because they were cowards and didn't take their cuts to healthcare and their increased taxes to the Australian people.
0: That's the Coalition's Treasury spokesperson, Tim Wilson, speaking to the ABC. The Albanese government says the changes will save $3 billion over the next 4 years. An independent body needs to investigate abuse allegations in the Defence Force. That's the message from Independent Senator and veteran Jackie Lambie on the ABC.
3: And the only way we're going to be able to stop this is by taking it out of Defence's hands and having an independent body that actually deals with this. I want to see people that come and make those complaints, whether they're male or female, that they are removed off base or their perpetrator is, but they need to be separated, because what I do know still that's going on is that the people have been abused are still...